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0: Oh, my, when you're a profound.

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3: This
1: O'Brien Battlefield, so Jaman, I'm on a mission. I don't care where you're from, and no one preposition. 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But life, your technical, then trust I have the baddest design. 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

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Me for my brab one shower, son, or Chanya, yeah, my bitch. If things fall apart, then the gods are not to be blamed. Yanko punish, ready panting, found one salty to trim. Spend and cry and minimize, and here one now on your civilized. Life, your story in the books, so take your time and analyze. Always aware in our land, I've never lost to penalize. Oh, draw my attention, be in your lane, make you know.

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1: Nothing kills better than...
0: All right, Fashe is over. We've had a wonderful time for our Fashe. And then we are back with our wonderful show that we are always going to be having right here on TW Radio.

So this is Puzzle Your Mind Radio Game Show right here on TW Radio 88.9. And we don't want you to ever miss it throughout this new academic year. Congratulations to all of you who have joined new classes now. Congratulations to those of you who have moved to class 1, to those of you who have moved to class 4, and to those of us who have moved to JHS. A very good congratulations to you. Now, all of our students who had written their BEC, and we congratulate you all. And some of you are just about going to school. We hope that you get the school that your heart desires. So this is Puzzle Your Mind Radio Game Show. So get ready and let's have some fun, just as we do every time. But do you know what? We have a very exciting news for you for this show. With this show, we are taking it into another level. The one I would say, and be the BR, I would say, and Sunday BR, no, yeah, war, and come on, the busy morning. And that is all we're going to talk about today. This is Puzzle Your Mind Radio Game Show. And those of us who are already following us on Facebook, on TikTok, and on our social handles, you've already heard the news of this great thing that we're going to do from this academic.

You know exactly what to say, right? Making learning fun. So let's do it again. Puzzle your mind. Let's go. Making

All right, so Puzzle Your Mind radio game show is going to another level, and we'll talk about it. But before that, we just want us to have some fun. How did you like the show? Let's talk about it. We just use about 10 minutes to talk about how did you like the show for last academic year? What are the things that you thought? Any show no? Then obisu owa wa ko new class. You want to wish the person a very congratulations. Obuwa we JSS Oracle SSR. Epede wish congratulations. This is one of the things we want to talk about. Epede yemo wa kuinya ewa. Na itum a wish or be another. Yep, it's saying why Jennifer, them show you who, not so then, Ebre, I've been that Jennifer home, Ebre. What are your thoughts? Okay, what do you think about the show, and what do you like about the show? How would you want us to improve upon the show? Because this is one of our things that we are doing to engage critical thinking, and now we all have appreciated the fact that something must be done about this true and poor thing, and in fact literacy rate and even English speaking and writing, the rate is going down now, and it's very much of concern. I think the stakeholders have started talking about it. How do you want our show to be of help in that way? What do you think about Puzzle Your Mind radio game show? And so we open the phone lines very early so that we can have that conversation. And then I will give you the good news coming up.

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1: Making learning fun.
0: All right. Thank you very much for making time with us. Just as we keep saying, this is Pastor Yoma Radio Game Show. As I everybody are there in the Yepede, how did you feel the show for the past academic year? Why didn't you show the show not so then? Now, Feria, yes, and come on, we will be a yes, but now, Sir Roger, I had a and Rosetta, so I had a Roger Bobo with Mum Fans, and Roger the Fans, or a fine, or other Fans, or Bobo, Kakrava Yati, my Oracle. But first of all, I want to open the studio lines now. I pretty yet so one and can't there show ya yeri or a bomb from mana. Why didn't you show then? Hey, if you are a kid and you keep listening to this show, want to have a feedback from you. What do you think about the show? And are you expecting something bigger? And what are your suggestions? Okay, so let's start from there. Don't talk for long when you call so that others can talk. So let's start. 0202-085-888. 0202-085-888. 0202-085-888. All right, so that is our Puzzle Your Mind radio game show that we have had for the past, for the academic year that has passed. We'll know what are your thoughts, what do you think about the show, and what are your suggestions? Roger, what are we asking them?
1: Yeah, me tell funya kwa baba. Puzzle Your Mind radio game show. And that the Jumedin I have business. I just say that. Yeah, my now phone. Call my friend away. Can be after Jumedin I anyone zilling you now. In fact, answer na me to my can be after. I tell you far. One more call my yeah. Them Jumedin were one school. Be brain na often be to me. What started that? What friend? What then I said that. What then I said that? Yes, them Jumedin. Yes, I be one school. Send them. My farmer. I often no more call my words one with seven. In fact. When you know what control is in Wayazi,
0: yeah,
1: when your school so I will phone for one day.
0: We are making learning fun
1: and so what we're not bad.
0: We are getting them critically.
1: Young fund that send them Puzzle Your Mind Company. You could say, yeah, but that TW Radio,
0: TW Radio,
1: yeah, the in fact, okay, cheaper,
0: you rock like no other.
1: My name, baby, crime, but time to be a pimp, Puzzle Your Mind. It's hard to miss it. I was a woman, Puzzle. Why you see, I don't want to say, I don't often answer the 18 for accident. Yeah, did you make the best? Where's so my man? Kakama can
0: it's your friend? I am sure. I offer yes, yeah, a very big announcement to be make a remodel show, no, but want to hear from you. 0202-085-888. 0202-085-888. Rosetta, how did you see the show? You were following from the schools you were teaching. So how did you see our show over the period?
2: It was quite entertaining.
0: Mm-hmm.
2: Very educative.
0: Okay.
2: Some of the things, even as a facilitator,
0: mm-hmm.
2: you have to go, in fact, search.
0: you have to search. Your brain engaged.
2: I tell you, you have to search before you get it.
0: How did you see your students when they were doing some of our collab activities?
2: They were showing some smartness level.
0: That you were poor doesn't tell you.
2: Hey, where are you were poor. Effort you employ.
0: On fa. Yeah.
2: It's indeed a puzzle.
0: Yeah. So that is what we've been trying to do over the period with Puzzle Your Mind, and then we are trying our best to ensure that them true employ. We want the brain of our students to go beyond what it is and all that, and we want to make learning fun. All right, so 0202-085-888. So if you're a child and you're also listening, how did you see the show? I'm expecting Anthony, Rubin, some of you popular callers to call and let's know, how did you see the show? How was the experience having joined us? And then we're going to talk about an amazing thing we are going to do from this new academic year. All right. 0202-085-888. 0202-085-888. All right. Okay. So, there is something we've been talking about, over the period. And, say, Roger, it brings common, you're easy.
1: But that's it. ye din kama etefu ya we de nyame ya dom na se yes dem academic ye ya sa
0: yeah
1: ye njumezi na ye bedi ye bede ne nyi kakra botoka se we se there will be change in our program lineup no and say in painful no ana ye adwenum in fact afi njumezi ne ze ma ye njumezi we me kwefia me sa njunu wa me say hey you may say obodu baby amampo mo betiru mo because on ya go cry and in fact one thing menyo jwin there whatever we are doing no it's based on academics
0: exactly
1: like them using ken board of editors no more of education into what we are doing and say zayebe no on ya dey be ya beza agura na dey be ya be challenge keke dey be ya nimbo formation catch on there. Yeah, before when always you call for challenger, it makes you more smarter.
0: Yeah.
1: And education, ma, but remember me, I said the more you fit it, the more it has needs are going, the more coaching.
0: Yeah.
1: And say this one, yeah, be new all thing together, no. Yeah, best out from the woman of farmer no coin. Mwaba. And I want to mean when they parents, no. So be number farmer, one banana, we expect that for an onion win 2 1 year. Hey, encouragement na your parents at the moment of farming or foam.
0: Yeah.
1: Abofano, or today, I mean, now we are. Say, I'm meeting now, what you question me more any other menu.
0: Exactly.
1: And that is why I say education doesn't have end. Yes, you had to be sub, you won't post, you had to womb. A hand to be whining, or see, they know we. You're pretty, you had if you. Into education doesn't end. And see, so Abofano, but maybe I expected a mad if you know when tomorrow. This is the time out there, the yeah, my encouragement.
0: Exactly.
1: And yeah, one will see. There's more room for improvement. See, now you have one about it. Oh, I had it because I had the baby call. Coffee, that's a market. They say you move for it. It's in your ass when I'm moving. It's in your young cause over for now. So I bet.
0: I want to know the euphoria behind what we are happy to do before we even talk about it. Rosetta, you have read the document. What is your idea? How enthusiastic are you about this new area we are going?
2: I'm just waiting to see how the kids will surprise me. Because this is more of classroom.
0: Yeah.
2: It is more than classroom work.
0: Yeah.
2: More of research.
0: Mm-hmm.
2: More of entertainment.
0: Mm-hmm.
2: And then it opens one brain.
0: Exactly.
2: You sometimes the puzzles. I even ask myself, how did you even come about the puzzles?
0: Yeah,
2: it includes everything.
0: That's right.
2: It includes everything. So just as Roger just said, education is not just one way.
0: Exactly.
2: It entails a lot.
0: Exactly.
2: Research is part.
0: Exactly.
2: Even the games we play,
0: they
2: are all part. So this new challenge is going to be. I think it will be more than science and maths. this doesn't center only science.
0: Yeah, exactly. Exactly. This is critical thinking.
2: Critical thinking.
0: All right. Critical. So what really is it that we are coming to do? Sir Roger, what really are we coming to do? And what really is Puzzle Your Mind with TW Radio planning of doing that we want to give a teaser?
1: Okay. Okay. And see, the Puzzle Your Mind company, yani TW, as I was saying there, Sesia no ye beyin bo fa na dwene fi old way na ye nyo ye puzzle challenge wo radio no den sesia de ye de be ya tune de TPC bi se de TPC nya be de ye ka TPC so ye the puzzle challenge eh unde se etefu be kai a ye ba ye bo school ni de dem school ni na wa ma embo fa ma ma ye nyo won be di dwuma din aha se dem puzzle challenge de o wom da bo fa no ok school ni Oba, your mama, you know the school now before, but you're an individual. And see, Abofano, or pick in the forms now. Or in the name of Anangasa Abofano. The mouse or Oba in the name of the school, you know. Now, I don't cry my pain there. Hey, at your chef, you know. Say, my family, you're acquainted now when you've dropped a day, or bear the mother, young born one. But you will be as extracurricular activities. Me kepa, bra, me child, the pano. The more I engage before extracurricular activities, the more I'll appear awesome. Because you are before baby or outside classroom, you know, uncle fear own your opportunity. In your name, I mean, Obia, Sebi, or when any mean yard is young opportunity them. Because I came across a student at Nifi, and I were man of coin, morning painful in Casa. But all the school are extracurricular activities, you know. encourage na menene ko kasam da obi a o yi abentini ti abente the mom work here to me I need them said the more any one for me and this one we are doing is extra curricular activity nti ya bese a church of fitness abufo abene nya do pede o pick form men discouraging how the boy no mom pick na ye nyina ye mbu ama adusua onfoni tamu fra wo Cape Coast na no kwa do ya dase.
0: Okay. All right. So what we are trying to say in the CCRO, ye pede ye be the puzzle challenge. The puzzle challenge. In the CCRO, radio dria na ye baba na mum CCRO ye be in a form of competition. Into a quiz competition. Ah, ye mambo from the whole central region when you're interested in puzzles. Okay, so as long as your child is interested in puzzles, you want your child to join this competition, and it is running from now till somewhere April ending. So it's going to be in sessions, and it's only on weekends. We'll be here on Sundays to do that competition. So it's an amazing thing we are bringing, and we are remodeling this show into a challenge. And that is a challenge where we are going to have a lot of activities, a lot of thinking, a lot of critical thinking, a lot of problem engaging, problem solving capabilities. And that is what we are trying to get every child who is in Kasua, who is in Mankesim, who is in Asimfosu, who is in Chufupraso, who is in Cape Coast. You don't necessarily have to be here all throughout. The schedule will be given to you, and you know the people that you are going to compete with. So we want to make it known to you that Puzzle Your Mind radio game show is now remodeled on TW Radio to be a challenge, because now I want to give prizes, we want to engage and make it much, much, much, much fun, entertaining, and also academic. Okay, so that is what we want to announce today. Rosetta, who are the people who qualify to participate in this challenge?
2: From basic 4 to 6, one will be a primary section. Mm-hmm. And I'm from JHS, all level JHS 1 to 3. Mm-hmm. One so between. I join, no, I participate more. I come. And I'm not one there. You are just coming to participate for participating sake.
0: Mm-hmm.
2: It comes with a lot of exciting prizes.
0: Yeah, exciting. I like that.
2: Exciting prizes. The prizes are surprises for you.
0: Yeah.
2: It's exciting. So just make sure you get a form, fill out, sign where necessary.
0: Yeah.
2: And then join.
0: Okay. So basically, if somebody wants to find out, teacher, the mobile class 1, class 2, class 3, or on count. Oh, I just said, Roger.
1: Basic 4. Jinapiana na nukwan. E wani na adusyanu. Bwini beka de. The foundations of education starts papa. Si yesha EMS na edi ejumana. E wani su na mostly abofano. So otas na opeka. Otumubu wani mo wadi kwa zunu school niwe. Anti yebasa wafune. 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Ye piloting. 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Anti odi yebasa wande wame ye mfano. As a company, we are also learning from whatever we are doing. Seven mistakes a year, one boy, and this is a year, you see, I pay a year if no, you ain't see. Your best hour for 1 class, 1 class, 2 class, the year you want in film. And on yard a year. 1 year, another year, and 1 day so.
0: Yeah.
1: Or yeah, that Fibia Ebe. And so, woman, our class didn't win tomorrow and call, but to me, Tabby.
0: Yeah.
1: No, I started all the prepare. No. And so, Odu class 4 now, or but to me now, no so, Wabana, Wabba, Kremme, did you
0: make it? That's your phone call. So, what we are trying to do is that now, Obano or class 4 to class 6. One will be one's different. Yeah. Like JHS, so you know, and I get them. Because what's more from your
1: family? Dabby. Okay. Oh, this is one.
0: Uh-huh, okay. To class 4 to class 6 for no
1: Black queens. Na yɛ black princesses. 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Aha, nti yentum fam bo fam anem from pain from my dama ya anyo. Awo funa wo ya we, ye na tie funa wo ya we there even ye be show no da. Say ye dey prime nkwete na there na pen anel kwesi afu na ye zo won kwete na ye zo won ye. Na ye dey JHS funu so nkwete ye zo won kwete na ye zo won ye nti. Ye ye wo there. Ma obi wo JHS olusua no. Or when any so be our primary or Lucia. Hanty and pedal bear today be a buffer baby. But a awful, Ness or a show moon. Ness a woman if they be an hour and on your be our JHS, but to me, Nada. And oh, Dabby, Popato, Mopato, Mopato, Mopato, Mopato, Mopato, me, him said, come academy.
0: I know somebody was a
1: auntie,
0: who beat a JSS,
1: auntie, so feed and nobody on a day. On fire, and so
0: I'm not sure. All other quiz competitions. How different is this puzzle show? So that's the question that everybody will want to find out. And what we want to let people understand is that, you know, there are some many competitions, quiz competitions along the line, but this one we are engaging the critical thinking abilities of the children. We are not going to ask you what is. We are putting in front of you a puzzle to solve, okay, and that way, you know, you are engaged. You'll be shocked how critically thinking the child is. So we want to empower this level of problem solving capabilities. And whilst we are doing that, too, the fun part is also something that we, as we always say in Puzzle Your Mind, making learning fun. So the aspect of this quiz competition that makes it different from all other competitions is that, first of all, we are using puzzles. We are using critical thinking questions. We are using problem solving questions. We are not using what is matter. But what is about the stages of
2: a germination.
0: All those now, you know, all those things don't let. We want to engage this part of the brain that makes the child unique, and that is what we are trying to do. And whilst we are doing that, we are doing it in the form of fun. The form of what fun, and we want to encourage the learning of English, math, and science lessons through the use of what solving puzzles. So it's a puzzle. That's why we call it the puzzle challenge, TPC, the puzzle challenge. And also this one is also different because it is an individualized child.
1: Sure,
0: it is one more from our form part, but my register so one will compete. No matter if they are even in the same school, we don't care. What we need is that we just want to have fun, want to learn, want to engage their brain, and that is what we are trying to do. Rosetta, you said you want to add something to it before Roger. Okay.
2: Aside the learning aspect, they will also be able to socialize.
0: Yeah.
2: Socialization is important.
0: Mm-hmm.
2: And then kids, in fact, learn quickly when it involves entertainment.
0: Exactly.
2: They remember that particular
0: playfully,
2: thing. Yes.
0: Playful
2: when
0: way
2: I was
0: of
2: playing and then I was not there. So they remember that quickly.
0: Mm-hmm.
2: And then parents, I'll tell you, encourage your kids.
0: Yeah.
2: And then the teachers,
0: mm-hmm.
2: help the students as well.
0: Yeah.
2: Don't just say, okay, it's just a radio show, so it's normal. No. Encourage your kids. I won't phone one for one with him. Where about an hour to say, register? You better about a challenge.
0: About a challenge. Roger, if you want to add up to it.
1: Okay. Thank you. That man be said though, baby said then I quiz this baby or difference all in there. Say yes, and the aban addition the way why na Rafika say yes, child centered.
0: Yeah.
1: And see Iba classroom power say answer na Iba child. Or there a brainstorm about from what we are coming to do another day. And say the Jumezin in the one, your pedable friend. I don't know Lucia or any classroom in Angerson, or Baha, or a child centered. That may canoe. On yard, the baby said, what is a noun? What is a verb? No. Into question, yeah, I'm an honorable friend. Oh, these are good. When you do Liza, good day, or you go on piano, that be, or you try it over sober, no. Oh, Liza, good. agrozimu na nso no ohun de oh e me and there no be day e me and there no be day akwa remember there musa no and ade bi ayeda agwa me so I mean me pede me e chechire ni and obodun bi bia na obi abi se me dwuma me pe me so chechen ya na me pe and I started teaching early. Me we teach HS I'm starting a bit charge
0: because I KG2
1: me we teach HS I'm because and they be like there Western world for no more farm and they expose them to what they want to do in future. It's true.
0: Yeah.
1: We have a document here, question baby, I'm more farm and abofra if you are before people then you're just science. If you are before your permanent. And the sub and now solve problem solving now. The more I'm day, I remember now me mates oh so much papa.
0: Yeah, all because some people also
1: all because also was school, where maths the way I need to change it. And I quite remember. Yeah, yeah, in service, we must know. Yeah, yeah, change for what you are. Do I know? Eh, less than greater than no. Obi a change in said less than greater than yes. It's simple mathematics. Yeah. Yeah, yeah, no, Ghana, but me a pedal from where I were there. The yeah, yeah, ni na no. Yeah, pedal ya bofano. Dem a meken charge centered.
0: Yeah.
1: Unse sa bofano abu mpona dem a meken. We ndu baby a wa ufu ne pedal da. Assembly sifia man me buda nala within time wa solve am na omo mo farm so na adwene e sharp one thing I got to know in the Saint Monica's for Ben. This term what your head of term and that is last time you were here. The teachers were on me the yam mo farm and wa adwene e sharp dodo
0: yeah
1: because let's say one hour 30 minutes be boy 40 minutes be
0: yeah I think I seen for susu teacher be kind of master
1: obi na adwene and that is good
0: yeah
2: because adwene mo ebue
1: nti obenda ma adwene nda and that is what you want the case to what have and then it's that motu come down
0: so basically no your competition here be another young quiz competition here friend the puzzle challenge your pedo mbozu muhushe mama oye every year be a
1: sure
0: every year be a because or there you find a way you there now even recently GES Crown one curriculum was sent from them chew and poor no into critical thinking.
1: Sure.
0: I think last time some of the exams were all critical thinking questions.
1: Yeah.
0: Because this year you're freedom chew and poor they engage more from one. So this puzzle challenge, okay, is what we want all of you, and we are doing it on radio, except the final day, the grand finale on the Yebeyan or outside radio. But
1: still
0: all
1: we'll broadcast it on radio.
0: TW Radio rocks like no other. TW Radio is there. The man is where you watch your home. And see, up there, then, yeah, ma, them education with critical thinking, no, or you're empowered. And what Russia, yeah, yeah, fashion, yeah, yeah, genuine. It's easy as you're about it. Education with entertainment. So, them, the air cans are what are the stages of the competition? Competition nara yeah as was that time I asked us there or your hour class four from class four to class six it will register more than more run it different just as for so or run it different okay so what are the stages of the competition yeah Roger
1: and say yeah sure yes you were two section your primary section and your junior high school section and the primary is there from 3:00 p.m. to 3:45 p.m. and now JHS now start at 3:50 to 4:30 then that means the approximately one day no Sunday now you're two sections in at a go but yeah from boom that may you can primary from where you want in the we have like 5 minutes to wrap up and JHS for no so I be on that now yeah it's a preliminary stage yeah but layman yana sabi yango yana mwa yakan group stage yenyina yenyimti group stage ni yabasa safe November afibia November yes 31st November na to oh another 1st November to 31st of January na ya group stages ni ya area other American group stages ni ya be ni nyina we radio do aya ya baba TW studios aya na ya ni nyina ra ya wi a one of them in FE group stages, you know, yeah, because the FN quarter finals, any extra boards is a complicated, yet I say, into quarter finals, and I want to know, yes, yes, separate boys from the what the men, boys from the men, to say, son, one of them of family with him, yeah, but yeah, and men, and I was with the one same year, then,
0: also,
1: JHS, yeah, different from prime, the same time, in
0: okay,
1: no, so,
0: if I understand you correctly, say a register obano and a register obano obia
1: obia important.
0: The primary phone your group primary phone 4444
1: yeah.
0: And Jesus phone so 4444. Nti four no ba mobezi first no ko quarter final.
1: Important.
0: Four no ba mobezi first no ko quarter final. For both primary and Jesus.
1: JHS. Oh okay. Nti say me find ya wo phone. I register wo me ba sa. JHS new code primary near be na. Primary 4 session obe one thing. E bia na JHS ni ta ke ye da nu ye primary ye ni session na no so ye de baba. Ba do na oba o mbe ye primary zin ni. Nti so ni nu ye ni ye ni zin na no so be ni fine. Be go be so good. No one ever said you qualify for quarter finals. You push on.
0: Nanka, if you maybe you can see a quarter final.
1: Nanka. football motu ma chen press e bi na wan ya no mo si ti
0: for sure
1: for sure motu we so nti ye da me not ye pedo ya we there primary ni ya different energy
0: test and that u ko flu ko match ti na e ya na but the football
1: oh yeah el day say say no you ask me why no ndem bi wo wa ya tell and chance ma bi an tasa e bi parents bi na wa akaka there bi a me we po ka do bo ye dey na wan ye dey nti e pede what ye na ase
0: okay
1: ye dey bore asama e pede what ye
0: matter for papa international motion ye dey obi a obo register no ye obey part of a group
1: sure
0: na the group no ye ta say the forms na ankasa no group number no
1: wado
0: if a forms na dem
1: group number no
0: group number no, form no
1: no no that group
0: woom woom okay okay
1: it's your friend there be a my pick form I pick form whether that I pick form I'm in your group A mm-hmm. What's your group B need your group C obi so I pick on your group B group C a mm-hmm. Group B B funi na ya one group
0: okay
1: A funi ya one okay, group okay. C funi ya so okay. But a group of four.
0: Okay
1: nti e be a first Sunday ya ba four group na ya one group A ya na ba ba
0: as four people na ya woom
1: aha nti ya area ni po be the first no only no qualified or quarter finals.
0: See, me today, yesterday, quarter finals, neze, ono no ye be ye balloting wo online.
1: Me pachanyo.
0: Because ye pedo biye hu de,
1: ye nsisi ubiya.
0: Ye nsisi ubiya, ye
1: ba radio. Ti wanya wa baba radio, live.
0: Na
1: ya ballot.
0: Ya ballot. No, who group
1: ubiya. Ye ya ballot. Both for primary section, both for JHS section.
0: Dem nu biye hu de, ye nsisi ubiya.
1: Dem ne ye be no.
0: Puzzle your mind.
1: Making learning fun.
0: Here is come about the remodeling of the Puzzle Your Mind radio game show into Puzzle Challenge. I have been every year via a Puzzle Challenge, and so we are talking about Puzzle Challenge now. Yeah, kase ya question I oblique pisa and okay, nti Puzzle na maya ma register, Puzzle na maya ma register, Puzzle na maya ma register. More say there, CCano, yesterday a bababa pick. Registration form or just 50 Ghana cedis. And also, so yeah, oh yeah, that when you start registration was from 21st September.
1: Yes, 21st September.
0: Oh, okay, 21st September.
1: Next week, Monday.
0: Okay,
1: Monday. Next 2 weeks, Monday. Monday, all be today, all be in your
0: calendar. The calendar sometimes disturbs us. Is this a new week or tomorrow is a new week?
1: Okay,
0: tomorrow is a new week. Sunday,
1: yeah, but for day, Sunday, no, sir, the pen, I say, another facility.
0: Work day,
1: and only Monday, Monday, no, sir. See, Judo day, and you mean him.
0: Okay.
1: A corner urban.
0: Until
1: Ochinang come. Ochinang
0: come. Until Forbes and Bear ready from young one next week.
1: Yes, please. Next
0: okay. Next week. Next 21st, and
1: next 2 weeks. Monday, a Chinan Yamuko, a Jude, on count.
0: Okay.
1: A Jude for full number, but a Chinese each to ma, more than an urban. On and forms in the very ready to young Fanny or 2 weeks.
0: Oh, okay. Uh-huh. Depending on which of the calendar. Uh-huh. The most important thing is that.
2: I'm on your confusion. So we can ask us.
1: Next week.
0: Okay.
1: Until you find a Jude or day in any mean count. Until Jude or day in any means, they be in your be.
0: Okay.
1: I could know about 200 and it's ever Ibinyebi.
0: So the competition is only for Central Region?
1: Yes, please.
0: Only now. Central Region?
1: Central Region.
0: Okay.
1: For now, we are dealing with Central Region.
0: It's here, you don't call for water crowding as we'll be on top of
1: Dabi.
0: It will be you are already disqualified. Oh, yeah, for only Central Region. It's very important. You pick the form for 50 Ghana cedis and we will be right back after this short break.

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1: All right. So thank you very much for getting time to keep listening and keep listening to TW Radio 88.9 FM. And this is Puzzle Your Mind Radio Game Show. And every Sunday at 3 p.m., we are here having fun, making learning fun. And then we are going to start a whole new board game, and we've started talking about it. Into na mayere kanye de, into so bi pede or register number na opede neba na de school bi opede wo students or register. What is the way forward? What is it? And

0: ntum na emba ansa na yebe fi jume dunia kwa yezi yeno mabotum atugwe WhatsApp ya na yezi Google Purchase ni mamo another link ni mamo na ato uform sinu wo na yenswa ya wo asimfo su na nung crowdun wa asimfo su na nung crowdun ebotum na afre Dare Unique ako Dare Unique School na maso ebotum na afra Madam Gladys na enya no many another forms
1: so, so what happens is that if you don't know all of these things once you WhatsApp our line. Our office line, we will give you the links to get it. If you are Asimfosu area, Kasua area, Cape Coast, Chufuprasso. I think even Chufuprasso too, we have an attendant there too. And then Kasua, we have an attendant there. Asimfosu is the Dell Unique.
0: Yes.
1: Dell Unique, yes. All right. Okay, so since we know where to get what is the Madam Rosetta? How much are we paying for the forms?
2: As cool as 50 Ghana cedis. 50 Ghana cedis, and then the forms comes with a handbook which contains all the instructions that the child has to follow, all the resources needed for the competition.
1: Okay.
2: So.
1: And to tell you, oh yeah, you know, I'm quite sure.
2: No.
1: Okay. Okay.
2: What is needed?
1: Okay.
2: Now, what manual, na handbook, na bobono ma, we tumuishia for the competition.
1: Okay. So you pay 50 Ghana cedis, you pick up a form,
2: yes,
1: and then we give you a handbook.
2: A handbook.
1: Okay.
2: Free of charge.
1: Okay. Free of charge.
2: Free of charge.
1: And it's a 50 Ghana cedis. All right. So you pay 50 Ghana cedis,
2: yes,
1: and then you pick a form, and then a handbook. And the handbook na onobosia bibia. Handbook na bosia bibia. Bibia here bia or handbook na bo. So I think the other thing is that we will need to put the phone line out so that if you can't come to the studio, to the office, if you can't go to the the attendant at Asimfosu Kasoa, Chufuprasso, Chufuhiman, he is at Chufuhiman 7, the Chufuprasso and Himan area. Or if any of that, then you just WhatsApp this number. Okay, we're going to give you a number, you WhatsApp it. When you WhatsApp the number, we can give you a Google form, then you fill the Google form for the number of the child or how many children or how many, for as many students you want to register. Okay, so the number is
0: 0533.
1: Okay.
0: 595626.
1: 0533 595626. Okay, can you
0: 0533 595626. Another 0547.
1: 0547.
0: 32 37 89.
1: Let's go again.
0: 0547.
1: 0547.
0: 32 37 89.
1: And also there 0533.
0: 595 56 56 26 26.
1: Okay, so any of these two numbers, when you call, then the studio, the online form, the Microsoft or the Word online form will be given to you. Then you fill it, fill the name, and then you make sure it is endorsed because there's a page for a teacher to endorse.
0: So Pacho,
1: very important for
0: online forms. So any day after in tea, near the more free on Pacho. So price near 50 cedis in
1: Okay. You'll be given a link to
0: pay. And we maybe said, I'll pick forms in online on this basis. Then I can hand out in another manual near the moment.
1: We'll give you
0: we'll
1: PDF.
0: Give it to you
1: the PDF.
0: As PDF. Ninya na baby hour.
1: Yeah.
0: Unfortunately, prime is in a bit different from DHS. One sentence for me.
1: Very important.
0: Now, I've been cut a mobile pick into where money buckles so there. No. Aha. You mean you put it? Maybe before you mean you made to me. Aha.
1: So, we just want to engage our kids and have a lot of fun with them. So, you pick up a form for 50 Ghana cedis and then you'll be given a handbook for the child, okay, to use to learn. If you can't come to TW Studio, if you can't come to Pazzo Your Mind office, if you can't go to a Asimfosu attendant there, if you can't go to Kasua attendant, if you can't go to Chufuprasso attendant, no problem. Just WhatsApp one of the numbers. This, the first one is 0533-595-626. 0533-595-626 or

0: 0547 32 37 89.
1: All right, so you just have to WhatsApp any of these lines and then you will be given the form to fill. Please note, it is going to be open from 21st. So don't do it now. Just save the number 21st. Then you start. And is there a cutoff pointer? Or do them number now? One Jobiabium. Madam Rosetta, is there something like that?
2: Obiabium. And the time is limited. It's from 21st September to October. Nayariji, from primary section, you have 100 students, 100 students.
1: Okay.
2: JHS 100. In Tisayan and Tama, never been a slot
1: Nasa. And the old 100 na na in
2: old 100 na ye hushi on ye chida auction next year na wa koto forms na ya go to
1: yeah
0: we will be said why they say ya pede ya bo mo fam o ko school na ya dey cut off point aba ya pede as no ya effective
1: yeah
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1: Okay, so we, in as much as we want to have fun, we also want to
0: learn.
1: And want to make it challenging.
0: Sure.
1: Okay, so the slogan for the program is the puzzle challenge. And then you respond challenging minds. So the puzzle challenge, then you respond
0: challenging minds.
1: Let's go. The puzzle challenge.
0: Challenging minds.
1: Or you can just say TPC, challenging minds. Okay. So we're going to challenge our students with creative problem solving questions. All right, so that, any other message you want to add to it, Seroja?
0: Painful worker said be there. Kwachina da e fion or this car no the
1: year.
0: In your dama yen find the BBIA version. Yes, quintana of your quintana or your quachina da e fion or this car no the year. And see, your best send you my info.
1: Okay.
0: On phone where you may yen. There your boutique. They be a provision store, a school, maybe a pedi so an asin. A quenya mo, a butum a busay an assi, a crabby a busay an assi bia. Na a bread you made in no quadrant. Nay, so ya abo wage made in no de amo. A hand to the same numbers and I had to go na.
1: Okay.
0: Ifra, never a pedi so an assin. It was a fra catch and painful day, a pedi so an assin, painful but to be both for more about 1 hour na. When you were bedding, come more cura, and be a bina. Cacrebo to me, they say an arsenal. Nay, so nay, and so ya, but would you measure it in the wood na as ammo?
1: Yeah, so that is an important part. I think Rosetta wants to ask how important is it to sponsor this a show like this?
2: It comes like Roger said. Advertisements, yeah, okay. Yeah, advertisements. So, also, a German, the magazine. Now, parents also can also sponsor.
1: Okay.
2: Parents, you can also sponsor individual sponsorship.
1: Okay.
2: In fact, greatly welcomed.
1: Yeah. So, the idea is that, I mean, these are some of the programs that should be supported to help the kids with. To engage them. That's the right word. So we want to encourage institutions, organizations, firms, entities, companies, just as we are doing it. TW Radio also says that once you come to take care of this, they also take care of you. So you don't even need to come to us. You can come to TW Radio office and come straight to the office, look for the manager and say that I want to sponsor the TPC. And then all arrangements will be done for you. And however, if you want us to rather come to your office too, to have a, because we have very wonderful proposals that we have very nice packages, backdrop, social entertainment, social advertisement, brand visibility. I mean, there's a lot that we have for those who want to sponsor or support or partner with this challenge. We call it the Puzzle Challenge, TPC. And we say challenging minds. So we want you to join us and let's have this wonderful. So to support us, to advertise on the on our platforms, to join us, to partner with us, just call or WhatsApp 0533-595-626. 0533-595-626. 595626. Rosetta, you wanted to say something earlier.
2: In as much as we're engaging the kids, like we said earlier, more of critical thinking.
1: Yeah.
2: Just the recent BC they've just wrote.
1: It's a whole story.
2: it came with practical questions.
1: Yeah.
2: They were practical, critical thinking.
1: Yeah.
2: And funny thing, some of the students, they didn't even know. They have learnt that thing in class. But it's just application.
1: Yes, so, because of the way they put the questions. They were expecting
2: more practical than
1: They were expecting a test. What is
2: what are the solutions? No. It was practical, but it was straightforward too.
1: Uh-huh.
2: If you know what you are reading and you understand, you know it was straightforward. But
1: So that's a gap we are trying to fill.
2: Growing up, we didn't have that experience. So
1: now
2: it's good we are bringing something like this to help the kids use their minds, like we said.
1: All right. So, Sarah, do you want to say something before we open the phone lines for any questions somebody has or any contribution?
0: Kaka me pa me kaka we there. Mama wo fi bibia na adwen there. Oh, ma to book sa mama ba nti why do the mama ba no kwana obaka dem jumeze yo. Say say no kwa ya kul. Education no buy it.
1: Yeah.
0: And the best property able to be that mama ba ye education. The way I'm carrying me, the way I'm for to them, my own
1: human.
0: Then Raji, all because one damn in the bay, maybe kitchen a day. Because medicine on the dead, Kakrebioli, I'm ready to help take on my education serious. Into myself for no, inform me as indie. You'll find the 50 cities, Avesha Bay, yeah, KJB, I had to have Konamia remorse. And see, you'll find the 50 cities in there, that talk, credits.
1: Okay.
0: In credits about time before my book or TikTok social media be in the five and that I took them credits now man. Now Shade
1: Abu Frabanu
0: or the no shema in for sure open your film.
1: Okay.
0: That's it.
1: Okay. All right. So we want to open the phone lines and then we leave. Our time is up, but if there was any question somebody has, it's very important we answer it before we leave. And the studio line is 0202-085-888. If there was any question you have or if there was any contribution we want to hear from you before we leave, 0202-085-888. Thank you. So this is Puzzle Your Mind Radio Game Show. Thank you very much for spending time to listen to what we have. The Puzzle Challenge is going to have an opening for registration next week, Monday. And we want you to join us and let's have some fun. Thank you very much for joining us. This has been Puzzle Your Mind Radio Game Show. Puzzle Your Mind, making learning fun.

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0: and you hear those clicking, the loud sound. It's really violent metal, chunk, chunk, chunk. And you go, what's going on here?
1: 88.9.
0: Boy, this thing's really, really goes high. And then you go over the top. The wedding is at the top. You go over the top is the wedding, and then you're just screaming.
2: So even if you make plans, you never think you're really ready for marriage.
0: No, it's like any growth. You can't be ready for it because it's growth. It's going to be new. It's going to be new. You're going to have a new life. You're going to be a new person.
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0: It is another beautiful Sunday, another opportunity to celebrate the goodness of God, and another moment to hear a story of faith, courage, sacrifice, and the amazing things God continues to do through His people. Here on Figure of Faith, we believe that behind every great ministry is a story. There are reasons and seasons of prayer, moments of uncertainty, battles that were fought in silence, sacrifices that were never seen, and above all, a God who continues to remain faithful through it all. Every Sunday evening from 6 p.m. to 8 p.m., we bring you the very best of gospel music, powerful testimonies, inspiring interviews, insightful conversation, and thought-provoking discussions about our faith and religion. And so tonight, we are here in the studios with another wonderful servant of God here to bring us another interesting and insightful conversation. So tell a friend, to tell a brother, to tell a sister, tell somebody that Figure of Faith is on. And if you happen to be outside Cape Coast, don't feel out. 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And we are also streaming live on our Facebook and YouTube pages at TW Radio 88.9. And remember, Figure of Faith is not just a program you listen to. 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So tonight, just make sure that you encourage somebody to tune in to TW Radio 88.9. Tell somebody that we have a wonderful, wonderful, wonderful woman of God with us in our studios. And I just love to have this conversation. I just love to have this conversation. So don't feel left out if you are outside Cape Coast. We are online at twradiogh.com. And if you also want to see us, just make sure that you come to Facebook or YouTube, and then just go to your search button and then type TW Radio 88.9. 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And you should be able to find us live. And then join the conversation. Like I said, you can send a question. If you have a question for my guest, make sure you just leave it in the comment section, or you can send it to our WhatsApp line or text it to us on our studio number at 020-2085-888. So the song you are hearing is a song from Mrs. Bernice Ofei. And the gospel space, we've lost a great legend. So Mrs. Bernice Ofei stands as one of Ghana's respected gospel voices, a woman whose life combined faith, education, professional excellence, and music. She was born in Accra in 1963. She attended Achimota School and later studied crop sciences at the University of Ghana before pursuing further studies in information technology in the United Kingdom. Alongside a professional career that included banking, her love for music, nurtured through Christian Fellowship and Christian Union, grew into a ministry that would touch generations. Her recording journey began with We Are Victors in 1991, opening the way for a catalog of songs centered on faith, perseverance, gratitude, and realities of life. Through songs such as Hold On, Nyame Kokroko, Nadomara Kwa, and Life, Bernice Ofei became known not merely for her voice, but for the depth of her writing. Her craft earned national recognitions, including Songwriter of the Year and Best Female Vocalist Performance at the 2009 Ghana Music Awards. Beyond the awards and performances, Bernice Affairs and Yori contribution lies in the messages she left behind. She consistently presented gospel music as a calling rather than a pursuit of fame, using her songs to encourage people through uncertainty, hardship, and questions of morality. Her life tells the story of a woman who successfully inhabited many worlds, professional, academics, family, and ministry, while allowing her faith to remain at the center. Bernice Affairs gave Ghana more than songs. She gave generations words to hold on. And tonight, we pay tribute to Mrs. Bernice Affairs, one of the legends in the gospel music industry. We say, may her soul rest in peace. Yes, so that was what happened over the weekend. And we bless God for her life. She's done her part. And we know that she is with our Maker. Amen. So back to our studios. And before we start a conversation, let me give a very big greetings to our father, Reverend Dr. Ike Hoxson. Let me say a very special greetings to our father, Reverend Dr. Ike Hoxson. He's a senior pastor of CCC Eagles Temple. And then greetings to my mom, Mama Julie. Mama Julie is always doing the listening. Mama Julie, good evening to you, and we know you are doing the listening. Mama Julie was here during the Mother's Month, and we had a wonderful conversation. So, Mama Julie, our listeners say they want you again, so we'll be planning another discussion very soon. And then Reverend Mrs. Akwakwe is listening to us. She just sent a message that she's on. So greetings to Reverend Mrs. Akwaku. He's listening to us all the way in Takoradi. Yes, and Margareta London is also listening to us. And then Pastor Sam, good evening to you, Pastor Sam, and thank you for being so helpful. And then my own brother, Mr. Emmanuel Wood, I know you're also listening. Good evening to you, and thank you for the help and all that has been happening. So, and also another good evening to all the members of CCC. All the members of CCC, I say a very good evening to you all. Good evening, good evening, good evening, and thank you for tuning in to TW Radio 88.9. And like I said, let us know you are listening to us. Just send us a message on any of our social media platforms. Let us know that you are listening to us, and then get into the conversation. If you have a question for Mommy, you can text it to us on 020-2085-888. And now let me come to my guest and let's start the conversation, because there are so many questions for you. So we have so many questions for you, so I just can't wait to start a conversation, and then we kick started. So my guest tonight is a very wonderful woman of God. In fact, I wouldn't introduce her for long, because this morning I was watching the service, and when we realized that the introduction was getting too long, she said, so I wouldn't introduce her for too long, but I will introduce her to be a mother who has shaped many generations, because some of us, we even heard of her name even before we saw her. And by the time we saw her, we were like, wow, we've already heard your name and the work that you are doing. So, good evening to you, Mommy, and welcome to TW Radio 88.9.
1: Good evening, Pastor Justice.
0: Good to have you.
1: Good to have you too.
0: You are looking wonderful this evening.
1: You go praise.
0: Amen, amen, amen. So, like I was saying, I was watching the service this afternoon, and I enjoyed the service.
1: A surprise one.
0: Yes, I enjoyed the service.
1: You go praise.
0: Yes, I enjoyed the service. And you said something so wonderful in there. In fact, I get an opportunity to talk to some people that are very close to you.
1: All right.
0: And interestingly, most of them described you to be a woman of faith.
1: Wow.
0: And coincidentally, this morning, you spoke about faith.
1: Yes.
0: And one thing that I love from what you said was that faith is that which wires the transaction of righteousness for us.
1: That's right.
0: To those of us that couldn't get the opportunity to watch the service or were not in service, I want you to share a little bit of what you shared this morning with us.
1: Okay.
0: And then my question on this statement is that I want you to highlight on how important faith is for us as believers. Somebody will say that I have all things. How important is faith for us as believers?
1: Okay. So when we talk about faith, as I described this morning, the faith is that conviction that you have in God, that God has what it takes to do what he has promised. And also faith is the hand that receives from God.
0: Okay.
1: It's a hand that receives grace. And when we look at our life as Christians, or the salvation we have received, or the justification that we have received from Christ, it's a grace gift. It's something God dashed to us. It's not something we have earned. And for you to be able to receive that, you must have faith in it. Because the Bible says that for us to believe, when we believe that Jesus is Lord, then we are forgiven.
0: Okay.
1: And when we confess when we believe that Jesus is Lord, then we are righteous. It's counted to us as righteousness. And when we confess that he's resurrected from the dead, then we have salvation. So the transaction of salvation is not something that you can work for.
0: Okay.
1: It's something that you just believe that God gave us Christ as a gift from him to redeem us from sin. And that's faith, or that which takes that is faith. So when you believe, it's like God transacting into your account.
0: That's righteousness.
1: His righteousness becomes your righteousness. It's not something that you work for. It's not something that you buy. But what brings that which God has made already, because Jesus has finished that work on the cross. But what brings it to you as a Christian is that you believe that what God says, that he has forgiven you your sins through Christ Jesus, is true. And not only believing it, when you believe it, you confess it with your mouth. By letting Jesus become Lord, then you have salvation. Salvation is not just an event.
0: Okay.
1: It is a lifestyle. You receive it and you live it forever. It's eternal life. And eternal life is not after death. Eternal life begins here and we remain with God forever. So that which makes that transaction to be possible, that God will deposit righteousness into your account to say that this person becomes righteous. This person have become close to me. Now you are with God. That which brings that to pass is faith, because as we read in Hebrews chapter 11, I think verse when you read from 1 to 3, it tells us that when you go to verse 6, it says that without faith it is impossible to please God. And anyone who comes to God must believe he is. God is real. And that which makes you to believe that God is real is faith. And interestingly, God gives us faith, because faith is part of the gospel. The good news have faith as components. So when you receive the good news, already faith is in it. So it gives you that faith to believe what the gospel is saying, that the good news carries. And as soon as you express that faith, then you receive all the package of the righteousness that God has for you. And so without faith, it's impossible to receive God's righteousness. And for you not to receive God's righteousness, that means that God's wrath is against you and you can't receive life.
0: Wow.
1: Eternal.
0: Wow.
1: Yeah.
0: then faith is very, very important.
1: It's really important. It's a critical thing. Mm. It's a critical thing.
0: Wow.
1: You can't do without faith as a believer.
0: You can't.
1: Because the journey starts with faith.
0: Mm-hmm.
1: It continues with faith.
0: Mm-hmm.
1: And it ends with faith.
0: Wow.
1: Every dealing, every transaction with God must go with the currency of faith.
0: Wow. And we are on figure of faith.
1: Yeah.
0: and Bobby, like I said, on figure of faith, we take time to know our various religious leaders.
1: Okay.
0: Our ministers.
1: All right.
0: Our pastors.
1: All right.
0: We also get to know who they were
1: before
0: God using them.
1: All right.
0: The things they've been through.
1: All right.
0: How the journey has been.
1: All right.
0: And the inspiration is that the young ones like myself who are coming up, we get the opportunity to learn from your journey so that we get inspired and we get motivated to move on in this journey. So this evening, we'll take you back a bit.
1: All right.
0: to where you were born and how life was.
1: That's interesting.
0: Why you entered into nursing. We'll get into all of that. So we are going to talk a lot.
1: All right.
0: And then we'll move on to the ministry itself.
1: Oh.
0: What it means to be a pastor's wife.
1: Okay.
0: What it means to have so many sons and daughters all over the world.
1: Okay.
0: And how ministry is whole like. So if you are ready, I'm ready.
1: I'm ready.
0: Sure. Let's go. Well, Miss Please, so let's start from this point.
1: Okay.
0: Please help us to know you.
1: All right.
0: I mean, help us to know where you were born, where you grew up, and how life was when you were growing up as a young lady.
1: Okay.
0: Yes.
1: That's interesting.
0: Yes.
1: Okay. Good evening, our wonderful listeners. We are grateful and we appreciate you giving access to your homes, your heart, your ears this evening. This is Ernestina Hoxon.
0: Okay.
1: My maiden name was Ernestina Kwame.
0: Okay.
1: I was born in Accra.
0: Okay.
1: To Mr. and Mrs., the late Mr. and Mrs. Emmanuel and Edith Kwame. My parents were Airways. We are from Agbozume.
0: Okay.
1: In the Volta region, close to Aflao.
0: Okay.
1: So my dad was in the Air Force. So we were born at the camp, apparently Bema camp. So as we were growing, my daddy decided to go on voluntary retirement because what he told us that he didn't want to raise his children in the camp. So he went back home. And then, so we all went back home. And we have to continue school. I started my primary school at the Bema camp.
0: Okay.
1: We are in the Bema camp.
0: Okay.
1: Then we went back to Agbozume. So I have to continue my school, elementary school, in a Presbyterian school. And then continue with my junior secondary school. We started with the experimental junior secondary school.
0: Oh, okay.
1: Yeah. So you do junior secondary school for 3 years.
0: Mm-hmm.
1: Then you continue with the secondary school from third year. So you do secondary school for 2 years.
0: Okay.
1: That's fifth form, or sometimes you go to the sixth form.
0: Okay.
1: So I went to Sume Secondary School. And then later, I told my dad I didn't want to be there. It was a day school that I want to go to a boarding school. So I was taken to Marco Girls School in Ho.
0: Okay.
1: In our childhood, we stayed with our dad. After daddy retired from being an Air Force person, he bought a land close to Agbozume. So he wanted to go into farming. So we were all carried to the farm.
0: Mm-hmm.
1: So daddy started farming. And my mom was a private midwife. So she was also practicing as a midwife. So they created a village, a big village that we were in with other relatives, a lot of relatives. So my dad went into farming, poultry, livestock, and all those things. So when there's no food around, we still have food and then stuffs that daddy will be selling. And when we were children, he would let us go to the farm. We'll go to the farm and weed in the morning before going to school. And by the time you come back from school, there is a heap of cassava mm-hmm. that you have to peel and to then go to carry it to the mill.
0: Wow.
1: And from where the village we were to the school, mm-hmm. it's over 7 miles. So yeah, you wake up in the morning, you walk to school. And before you go to school, you have to go to the farm. And the time that days that you not go to the farm, you have to go a long distance to fetch water, about 3-4 miles to fetch water for about 3 times before you go to school. And on market day, we have to carry Gary to the farm, the market for our mommy at dawn before we come back to school. So, and from the village to the where the market was about 9 miles. So walk 9 miles, send the Gary, come back to school before coming home. By the time you come, there's work for you to do. So that is the kind of training.
0: Mm.
1: And we enjoyed it. It's because we were with our parents and that was how they were living. And you see so much results of what they were doing.
0: Mm-hmm.
1: And it was so much of excitement because we had a lot of family members with us also. So that was our childhood or my childhood life. It was full of work, actually. Mm-hmm. As for work, we didn't joke with it. So after some time, my dad has to leave the village and come back to Agbosuma to continue life. So I came back with him, stayed with him. But after my secondary school, that was from Malco.
0: Okay.
1: Then I decided to do catering. That was my desire. That was what I really wanted to do. And fortunately, our home science, you know, we do home science. Our home science tutor was, I really admire her. That was one thing. So I said I'll go to her school.
0: Okay.
1: So she was trained at Ola Training College.
0: Okay.
1: So I said I'll come to Ola Training College just because of my home science teacher. So okay. I chose Ola Training College. Okay. That's how I came to Cape Coast.
0: Oh,
1: so that's a little background about mine.
0: And so that's how you ended up in Cape Coast.
1: Yes.
0: You admired the teacher so much.
1: Yes.
0: You wanted to go to the school that.
1: Yeah. Okay. Because she did catering. That's mm-hmm. why she was teaching home science. And those times when you want to do catering, it was so expensive. So when you go to the training college, I think it was cheaper. So we chose the training college. So that's how I came to Ola. And at that time, Ola was just for home science.
0: Oh, okay.
1: So all the teachers who were trained were only to teach home science. It wasn't mixed up with other subjects.
0: Oh,
1: so that's how I came to Ola training college.
0: Okay, so we'll come and continue from the last
1: yes.
0: story. But then growing up
1: yeah.
0: as a child, in the village,
1: yeah,
0: going up and down. What yeah. kind of child were you? Were you quiet? Were you stubborn? Were you
1: yeah.
0: what kind of child were you?
1: All right. I was a person of strong will.
0: Okay.
1: Actually, I was. And, you know, it's a sin as stubbornness. Oh, yeah. You know, you grow before you see that there are certain characteristics you had
0: mm-hmm.
1: that were rather positive.
0: Okay.
1: But in the eyes of people, it was negative.
0: Yeah.
1: So because I was a person of strong will, when I told daddy I'm no more going to Somer Secondary School, he wanted to convince me everything. I said, no, daddy, I'm no more going there. And he has to bring me to Marco Girls School. And some other things. My dad, we were all staying at my dad built a house in Abosume.
0: Okay.
1: And then we were staying with our grandma, my parents. So it got to a point that my grandma was having a lot of issues with my parents. Daddy was a peaceful man.
0: Mm-hmm.
1: He would not have issue with you. So he decided to leave.
0: Mm-hmm.
1: Leave. He built a house, but he decided to leave the place for her. So he went and built a mud house. like a brick house, and with a touch and things of that sort. And then said we should all go. And I said I wasn't going to that kind of house. That's one thing I think about, and I never went. And I will go there, we eat everything, and I come back home and come and sleep there because I said I never liked that place, and I wasn't going, and I didn't go. So with that kind of a strong will, most of the time is seen as you are being stubborn. And when we were in the secondary school, I had a lot of cousins in the school, and I was defending them when they are beaten or something of that. So I was standing and make sure that you are not cheated. If you are beaten, if I have to beat the other, the person who beat you, I have to go and defend you and things of that. So that was how my childhood was. And also I could lead my mates, my friends, if we want to do anything, I can find a way, we manage it, get a way to do it. And then sometimes we misbehave, to say, in school. Yeah. And at the end of the day, how I manage to get all those people into it, then the teachers wonder about me, that what kind of person is. And those times I never really knew what it was. And it was all boxed up to be stubbornness.
0: That was interesting. So when we growing up with a family, mommy, daddy, grandma, and please, how many siblings were you?
1: We are six.
0: Six. You are
1: number three.
0: Number three. Yeah. So growing up with all the family, what are some of the things that you learned growing up with them that have still stayed with you and especially helped you in ministry?
1: Okay. One thing, daddy was so intentional. My parents were intentional about family.
0: Okay.
1: So family was a value to them. So they really cherish family.
0: Okay.
1: And not only the nucleus family, but there were a lot of other people, cousins and people with us, and even strangers with us. And they were able to bring all of us together. One thing they always talk about is for us to love each other, to care for each other, to share what we have and things of that sort. And God-centeredness, my parents were Christians. My daddy decided, though he came from a fetish background, he decided among his family that he will be a Christian.
0: Wow.
1: Yes, and had nothing to do with the idols from his background. So he really planned his family. He was the only one who married one wife among his siblings.
0: Wow.
1: So we are the only people who doesn't have siblings. So my daddy planned his family. And it's also because of the family, he left Accra back home. And my mom also stopped working in the government institution just to practice privately for just because of the family. So that family value, family bonding has been given to us as a virtue. And my dad was a man of integrity. He will not take something that does not belong to you. He will do all that he would do to help. But if it doesn't belong to him, he will not take it. So that value of integrity, to be able to, your inward life and your outward life should be the same. This is some of the values that he gave to us. And the love for Christ, the love for God. He would sacrifice, he would do everything. You know, every year he would, you know, in among his stock, livestock, he would take a ram, you know, specially dedicated for harvest. Those times they do harvest.
0: Yes.
1: And he'll be buffing them regularly. So by the time the year ends, it has a horn that is called, and he will send it. When he's sending it to harvest, he will give each and every one of us something to present, and he will give us money to buy. So these were some of the things that they taught us. And family devotion, family, you know, Sunday, nothing will come to your mind than church.
0: Wow.
1: Yes. So these are some of the things that we were taught as children. And I think it has given me a background to ministry or to whatever I do today. Doing. Yeah.
0: Mommy, a bit of an advice to the modern day family.
1: Okay.
0: Where we are always on the run. We feel like the children, I'm late. There's a bit of an advice to the modern day family, how we can still instill some of these values into our children so that, like we are doing here so many years, but you are still referring
1: That's
0: to them.
1: Right.
0: How can we do that?
1: It's really pathetic when you look at the family today, because we don't have homes. There are no homes. There are no parents in our various homes. So I want to let parents know that when it comes to family, God is so particular about it, because the church is built on family. When we are able to build strong families, we'll have great church. So I want to plead with parents with all my heart. I'm passionate about this. I talk about it all the time. That, you know, the money we are pursuing, the things we are pursuing, by the time we realize the money and the things that we have pursued cannot correct the problems and the malfunctionings that these children have learned.
0: Yeah.
1: So let's find a way to balance it. Parents must be home. Parents must be there for their children. Parents must be able to raise children. Parents must be able to nurture. Children are not like animals, so it has to be nurtured. So they should nurture them. That's one thing I can say.
0: Thank you very much, Mommy. Okay, thank you very much. So this is Figure of Faith on TW Radio 88.9. Tonight is a wonderful night. We're having a very wonderful conversation with Reverend Mrs. Ernestina Hoxton. Reverend Mrs. Ernestina Hoxton. And we are getting to know her, the woman behind the pulpit. We are getting to know her better. And so far, she's told us a lot about herself. She's told us about how, where she grew up, the siblings that she had, the kind of family that she had. And it's so interesting. And we want to hear more and more and more from Mommy. Before we continue the conversation, I have some few messages in here. Let me read them out and then we will continue the conversation. I want to remind you that if you have any question for Mommy, just drop it in our comment section. You can still WhatsApp it to us on 020-2085-888. I have a message from Rebecca Asari Asante. She says that, good evening, our honorable presenter. It's good to see you, Mommy. And he says that, Mommy, good to see you. And then Mary Amma Bauer says that, faith is the hand that receives grace from God. Thank you, Reverend Ernestina Hoxton. You have truly blessed me. Wonderful. And then I have another message from Dinner Space. He says that, amen and amen. And then Keba Abba is giving us a love emoji. And Apia Shandor of Kojo says that, amen and amen. So tell a friend to tell a friend to tell another friend that it is Figure of Faith on TW Radio 88.9, and we are having a personality profile with Reverend Mrs. Ernestina Hoxton. She is the senior pastor at Lord J Temple CCC Cape Coast, the town branch, just opposite a nurse's flat. And she also happens to be the national president of Charisma Ladies Ministry at CCC. And she is also the wife of the senior pastor of CCC Eagles Temple, Reverend Dr. Ike Hoxton. Good evening to you, Daddy, once again, wherever that you are. And good evening to all the CCC members. Yeah, so please tell a friend to tell another friend that Figure of Faith is still on. And then we are having a wonderful conversation with Mommy. And she's told us many things. And I'm still having questions from my guest, which getting to the later end of the conversation, I will surely try and ask Mommy all those questions. So please still keep your questions coming in. Keep your questions coming in. And keep your questions coming in. And just share the link to a friend. Let them also watch, especially if you know someone who is a lady pastor or a pastor's wife. Share the link to them. Go to our Facebook page. 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When you get our live video, just share it to someone to listen, to also be a blessing. Share it to somebody to also listen, to be a blessing. Let me use this opportunity to say a very birthday, special birthday to a brother here in the studio who is not new to this microphone. He is the host of our Drive Time show. We call him TJ DJ. TJ DJ. He's always listening to Figure of Faith after coming to do Drive every week. Every day from Monday to Friday. Today happens to be his birthday. And then I'm wishing you a very special, special birthday to our Drive Time host, TJ DJ. We say that may God continue to bless you, give you long life, give you plenty, plenty, plenty, plenty life. May you also live to be 88.9 and beyond. And may the grace of God help you to continue, give you more energy to continue to do this work over and over and over again. Yeah, so we'll continue the conversation shortly. But then, like I said, I want to give you the opportunity. Reverend Mrs. Ernestina Hoxson is here. She's sharing her life story with us. And then very soon we'll move into her ministry and the ministry of leaders in lady pastors and pastor's wife leadership as well. So if you have to ask her one question, what question will it be? To those of us here in Cape Coast and in the charismatic space, we've known her for a very long time. The question is, if you want to ask her one question, or let me say, if you have one

0: 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TW Radio 88.9. Yes, so we'll continue the conversation very soon. But let me take this opportunity to invite you to Faith Convention that is coming up very soon at CCC Eagles Temple. Yes, Faith Convention. Let me get a date right. Faith Convention is coming up at CCC Eagles Temple this very month of September. This month of September, we are having Faith Convention. Let me get a date right to invite you. Bah, bah, bah, bah. Yeah, that should be next week. Ending up next week, Faith Convention happening. Faith Convention.
1: Sorry for the
0: break. Yeah, so yes. So I'll get a flyer very soon and I'll share the date with you. Faith Convention is happening very this month. That should be next week, right? Yes. Faith Convention is happening this month. We're getting to the later end of conversation. We'll talk more about Faith Convention. So don't worry. You get to know all the speakers that are coming. You get to know what to expect. You get to know when it is happening and all that. Mommy will share that one with us. So make it a date that this year's Faith Convention, you are actually coming on live.
1: Okay.
0: Yes. So let's continue our conversation. Mommy, last question before we move on to ministry. When you were talking about the journey, you spoke about how you were able to organize some people, even when something is happening. And sometimes you do things that you didn't really have the full picture. Later on, you realize that, so this was what God was trying to do. So it seems to me that the leadership qualities that you had started way, way, way below, way, way back. But it's like you didn't really even know what it was. Does it presuppose that sometimes, as to how God uses us, God uses us from a point where we don't even have the idea, but we get to the point when we get to know the full picture. So is that how sometimes God deals with us?
1: Yeah, actually. It is God who wired us.
0: Mm-hmm.
1: He made us. He knows what he wants to use us for.
0: Mm-hmm.
1: Because we don't actually come on earth before God thinks about us.
0: Okay.
1: We are finished before we are placed in the womb.
0: Mm-hmm.
1: So we are coming to just fulfill an assignment.
0: Mm-hmm.
1: So God has already wired us.
0: Mm-hmm.
1: But the Bible says it is in Christ that we know who we are.
0: Okay.
1: So it is when we come to Christ and we are regenerated, we are reconnected back to God. Then the clarity comes, because he gives us the clarity through his Spirit of what he wants us to do and what he has created us for.
0: Mm.
1: So it is when we become Christians that clarity comes.
0: Mm.
1: And then you know that, it makes sense what I was doing.
0: Mm-hmm.
1: And sometimes you may have those characteristics, but you may not use it positively.
0: Mm-hmm.
1: because of the fallen nature.
0: Okay.

0: So it is when Christ comes and you have the newness of life and your life is regenerated. Now you are alive unto righteousness and you are dead to sin. Then you start to do what is right. So all these things are there. It's intrinsic. We are born with it. But as to how it's supposed to be used to fulfill purpose, it becomes clearer in Christ.
1: Well, you spoke about how Daddy was always, you know, making sure that you attend church and this and all that. Apart from how you were brought up in the family home of a Christian setting, was there that point where personally you have an encounter with Christ?
0: Okay. So we were, it's more of just being in the church and being part of a religious activity. Let me take it that way.
1: Yeah.
0: Every Sunday we go to church. We get excited about the things of God. We sing the song. We do all that needs to be done. But that personal encounter with Jesus was not there. And because we're born into a Christian family, we admire the things of God.
1: Okay.
0: But not that we are born again or I'm born again and doing everything I was doing with meaning. So it was when I received Christ, then it becomes meaningful to me. And the things that my parents were teaching me become sensible and were appreciated. Because previously it wasn't appreciated as much as when the understanding come and when the Spirit of God regenerated my spirit. So it's there was a transition, a transition as to how you serve, how you go about the things of God. There was a transition because we were doing it because we have to do it. It's a family thing. We have to go to church every Sunday. Nothing crosses your mind. It's church because mommy will start preparing on Saturday. She cooks everything. So Sunday, we don't even, we iron. So it's like a routine. You must just go to church. We attend conventions here and there. But that personal relationship was not there.
1: So at do you remember the point where you had that transition? When you realized that?
0: Yeah. It was when I came to the, you know, when I came to Ola training. I purposely came because I wanted to do catering. That was my passion. But when I came to Ola that year, they changed the course at Ola. So they introduced all kinds of other courses to Ola Training College. And I told myself, this is not what I'm coming to do here. So quickly, I said, no, I'm leaving here because I'm not
1: into what I came for.
0: Actually, I'm not, I wasn't so much interested in teaching. I wasn't interested in teaching. So I said, I wasn't coming to the training college because I wanted to teach, but because of the catering I came. So if the courses are changed and catering is no more part of Ola training courses, then I have to leave. So I left Ola. I left Ola that very year. So in first year, I left Ola Training College.
1: Okay. So where did you continue?
0: So interestingly, when I left Ola, then I had an auntie here who was in Cape Coast by then, who was a nurse. So when I left Ola, I said, oh, why not write the nurse's training entrance examination and see whether you pass and then you go to the nurse's training instead of being at home. And it's amazing because my mom was a private midwife. And actually, it was my elder sister who was the nurse. Everybody knew she would be a nurse. And also, she was interested in whatever my mom was doing. So she always in the clinic with her and all kinds of things. So I wasn't showing any interest at all. And interestingly, my elder sister did not do the nursing. Oh. And then it came that I rather did the nursing.
1: Okay.
0: So from Ola Training College, I packed my things from Ola Training College straight to Nurses Training College.
1: Wow.
0: So that's how the transition came.
1: So that's how come you ended up doing nursing.
0: That's right.
1: Wow.
0: So it's like it goes on way.
1: Mm.
0: It's amazing. And to me, it's like God crossing his hand.
1: Mm.
0: The person that was supposed to do the nursing, at the end of the day, she didn't do it. Mm-hmm. And I was not the person that was to be the nurse. And mm-hmm. I became the nurse.
1: Mm-hmm.
0: And it's all good. And interestingly, it was when I left Ola mm-hmm. and came to the nurses training. I think we went for a program in UCC.
1: Okay.
0: That was when I got born again.
1: Wow.
0: Yeah.
1: You still remember the program?
0: Yeah. I think it was a Calvary Road School program or something of the sort. So I was born again and I had the Holy Ghost baptism that day.
1: Was it a message that touched you or it was something different?
0: Yeah, it was the message. It was the message. And I think that the preparation began when I came to the nurses training.
1: Okay.
0: Because I had a mate, Adelaide, at that time who was attending Assemblies of God, whose life I admired so much.
1: Okay.
0: Admired her Christian life so much. I was just admiring it. So it brings that desire in me, that desire to also serve God the way Adelaide was committed to the things of God. So it stirred the desire. So when we went for that program, I gave my life to Christ.
1: Wow.
0: Yeah.
1: Wonderful.
0: That was when I had that personal encounter with Jesus.
1: Wow. Does that presuppose that from coming to Ola, then you got stuck in Cape Coast
0: up to now? It's over 30 years now.
1: Wow.
0: 36 years now.
1: 36 years
0: now. Yeah, that was, wow. I came to Cape Coast 1990.
1: Okay, 91. So now let's talk about the journey of ministry.
0: Okay.
1: So you got born again, like you said, you got born again mm-hmm. whilst you were in the nursing school.
0: Yeah.
1: And then, so at this point, how was Christian life like? Going to church, where? And I mean, back and forth, how was it like?
0: Okay, so when I came, I was going to church with my auntie. So we're going to EP, Evangelical Presbyterian okay. Church.
1: At Pedu?
0: Yeah.
1: Yes.
0: At okay. that time.
1: Yeah.
0: Was it Pedro? No.
1: Up here.
0: Abum or something. Yes, of that. Yeah.
1: Yes,
0: over
1: yes,
0: there.
1: Yes,
0: yeah.
1: Yes, yes.
0: So when I got born again, mm-hmm. I couldn't stand the way of life over there, the Christianity over there.
1: Okay.
0: So I followed Adelaide to church.
1: Okay.
0: That was how I came to Assemblies of God.
1: Okay.
0: So
1: Maranatha.
0: Maranatha.
1: Okay.
0: So I started coming to Maranatha with Adelaide.
1: Okay.
0: So and that time Adelaide and some other members of AG were in the school.
1: Okay.
0: And they were friends to Pastor Ike.
1: Okay.
0: Okay, so that's how
1: I'm getting some connections.
0: We all became his friends, okay. You know, joining the Assemblies of God, mm-hmm. you know, the group team in the school.
1: Okay.
0: So that's how I got to know him, okay. Actually. Yeah.
1: Okay, that's nice.
0: Mm-hmm.
1: So, were you married in Assemblies or after you left Assemblies?
0: We were married in Assemblies.
1: When you were in Assemblies?
0: Yes, when I was in Assemblies.
1: Wow, it's been a long journey.
0: Yeah, it's been a long journey. Yeah. It's been a long journey.
1: Wow. So let's talk about your journey personally as a pastor. So now this is what I want to know.
0: Okay.
1: Did you become a pastor after marriage or you were a pastor before marriage?
0: I became a pastor after marriage.
1: After
0: several years after marriage.
1: Several years after marriage.
0: Yeah.
1: Okay. So the reason I asked this question was because this afternoon I chanced on a video.
0: Okay.
1: I'll ask. Okay, let me ask this one first before I come on it. There is a concept. There is the perception that every pastor's wife must be or must aspire to be a pastor. Is that always the case, or should that always be the case?
0: I don't think that should be the case.
1: Mm.
0: every pastor's wife by default is a pastor in a way, somehow, some way.
1: Okay.
0: But as a call to the a full-time ministry as a pastor, it should be a call.
1: Okay.
0: Because the call go with grace. And it's God who decides to call and those he wants to work with. So I don't think that it should be forced that every pastor's wife becomes a pastor. It's not appropriate. A pastor's wife can be a pastor's wife without being a pastor.
1: Okay.
0: And that role can be played effectively and be a blessing to people without being on the pulpit or without preaching. That is one thing. So as a pastor's wife, if you are called, that's fine. If you are not, just be a pastor's wife. And that's fine. Yeah. Because I was a pastor's wife for so many years, so many years before becoming a pastor. And it was when I get to a point that I'm convinced that God has called me into the ministry. And then also, at a point, it was pastor himself who said, go to the Bible school. Even after I was convinced, he told me to go to the Bible school. He wrote the letter, everything for me to go to the Bible school. Yeah. So it's not just that because I'm a pastor's wife, I have to be a pastor. No, that's not
1: it. Okay. We'll come back and share some roles
0: so
1: that people understand what pastor's wife actually do. And that's where I'll talk about the video that I said I saw. But then, growing up, based on the home that you came up with in, and when you came to Ola, the energy that was there, did you ever thought that one day you will be a pastor or a pastor's wife?
0: Never.
1: You never thought?
0: I never wanted to be a pastor's wife. Not at all. Really. I never desired it. I really wanted to. I really admire my parents' marriage.
1: Okay.
0: My parents were lovebirds.
1: Okay.
0: Seriously. You see them 5 minutes and you know these people are in love. They did almost everything in common. One doesn't leave another. When my mom travels, after 3 days, 4 days, 5 days, is not coming, daddy will follow and make sure they come together. So it was something I admire, and I was looking forward for such a marriage, just to have time with my husband, have our family, you know, do all that we need to do, have time for ourselves, not to be in ministry, not at all. So apparently, when I was growing in when I was in the nursing training college, a guy who was in the Bible school wanted to marry me or propose to me, and I never liked it. And I said, no, I didn't want to marry a pastor. I didn't want it at all. For me to become a pastor's wife, I can really say that it's God.
1: It's God.
0: It's a call.
1: Yes, I was coming to say that. It means the anointing on daddy is
0: yeah,
1: it's
0: apparently, when I saw the moves, I'm a person of strong will.
1: Okay.
0: And when I decide it's not working. So when I saw the moves here back there, I just said, oh, this thing will not work. Me, I'm not interested in a pastor. So what happened is that we went to a wedding, a friend's wedding, and we all went, you know, to the wedding. And the message the pastor preached, that was Pastor Ando.
1: Okay.
0: It was like God was pulling down every idea I had against the if he's coming with a proposal to fight it or not to accept it. Because I have my own ideas here and there. It was God crashing them down one by one. And the worst of it was that when we were going, they bought a cassette of the message.
1: Okay.
0: And was playing in the car till we went to Takoradi, we got to Cape Coast here.
1: Okay.
0: So when I got to Cape, I was so confused about what decision to take. Whether to hear, listen to what God is saying through the messenger, or to still hold on to my own ideas and my own will. And it was that was the time I decided that, no, I have to let go. So if perchance it comes and brings a proposal, I will accept. And that was it. So it's by the doing of God.
1: Wow.
0: Actually, yeah.
1: Wow. This is great. And this is an interesting story.
0: And if I had not moved from Ola to nurses training, there was no way he could have met me.
1: Yes, because that was where Adelaide was.
0: Yes, and also Ola Training College, they were not allowed to go out, go to any place, go to church. Or so God is in his own way orchestrated the whole thing.
1: Wow, this is wonderful. Mama, you've been in leadership for pastors and pastors' wife for so many years. I'm sure you might have come to a situation where you hear people saying that, like you rightly said, I don't want to be a pastor's wife. Sometimes, or most of the time, what reason do ladies give for not wanting to be a pastor's wife? Is it that they see the work to be very difficult, or the spirituality aspect of it?
0: Yeah, the work, it's very difficult, and also it's not everybody. I think women want to have their man to themselves. Every wife want to have his husband at will. I want to have my husband alone. I want to enjoy my husband all the time. So looking at church and a pastor becoming a father, a husband, a whatever, uncle to everyone, When you grow in the church, you tend to not like it to have a husband who everybody shares. So you decide that, no, I don't want any issue. Let me just have my own husband and live my own life rather than to marry a pastor and have all these issues or having to share my husband with others. So I think that was one of the ideas. And also, I think the face of ministry have changed, actually. The face of ministry has changed. And ministry was in those days as to the poor, or pastors were poor. That's one thing. And it's like you marry a pastor, you are going into a life of struggle, difficulties, and all kinds of things. Apart from the spiritual aspects, the physical ones too. So every woman will want to avoid it because those struggles were not cheap things. So we see other pastors' wife, how they are. You see pastors' children, how they were. And you want to say that, no, I wouldn't want my children to be like this. I wouldn't want my family to be like this. So a lot of ladies were not interested. Yeah. I think that was one of the reasons was. Yeah.
1: Wow. Mommy, when you started ministry, when you started ministry as, let me say, a young couple doing ministry, what were some of the early struggles that we went through as a young ministry coming up?
0: Okay, the early struggle was I married to an associate pastor. And at that time, our senior pastor was the national treasure.
1: Okay.
0: So he was traveling so much. He was always out of town. And it's my husband who stood in. So virtually, he wasn't home. He wasn't home at all. And you see him coming home so late. And they go for meetings. And as a 12, 1, 2 o'clock, they are not back. And I said, this is not what I've bargained for. I couldn't imagine it. I said, no, this is not it at all. I was really frustrated. And also being an associate pastor's wife, you have no role as such to play in church. So you are just at the background, being so careful about your life. Because every step you take is interpreted in a way. So you want to be careful. You want to just hold yourself. You want to just see. So as you are minding your own business, trying to figure out your life and your Christian life, you also haven't got a husband that is at home. And he goes and come back late and things of that sort. And it was frustrating to me. I couldn't handle it. And it was having a toll on me. And I think at a time, at a point, the Spirit of God really ministered to me. That instead of, you know, becoming worried, because it's like we were doing, when I'm on night duty, when I come home, he's not home.
1: Mm-hmm.
0: When he's also back home, I'm also not home. So it's like a hide and seek time kind of thing. A whole week we may not see each other.
1: Wow.
0: And it was strange to me. Me, I was seeing my daddy every day. Our mommy was home every day. They were always there. So that's the kind of marriage me I know. Mm. That's what marriage is to me.
1: Yeah.
0: So when it was happening like that, it was like, so the Spirit of God just, I think one day spoke to me that why not develop yourself? Why not use this time to spend in my presence and develop yourself? That was the turning point in my life in that issue. So instead of getting, because he was busy, he was doing what he has to do.
1: Mm-hmm.
0: And I was getting worried about it.
1: Mm-hmm.
0: So at a point, I have to decide and say, no, you can't waste your time.
1: Mm-hmm.
0: You better become useful and do something. And I think it was the Spirit of God that inspired me
1: and ministered
0: to me. And I have to really be obedient. And that was the turning point in my life.
1: Wow. Mommy, was there that incident that really deepened your faith in God? Was there that intent that happened to you that really tested your faith before in your whole life, like in your ministry journey?
0: Yeah, there are a lot of things. Mm-hmm. There are a lot of things, and one of the things that just came to mind is when we after we built the Eagles Temple was dedicated. I think the following morning we came to church and we came there at dawn to just thank God for what he has done.
1: Mm-hmm.
0: And all the, you know, we were just having a kind of being in the presence of God, appreciating God for everything. And Pastor was there as well. And all of a sudden I couldn't see him again. And the Spirit of God just told me, go and look for him. So I went looking for him. I went to the offices, went everywhere. I wasn't seeing. But as I was coming from the stage down to the vestry, I saw him lying there. And I said, well, I came and I said, Dee, what's going on? And so he feels a little bit tired and a little bit dizzy. So I quickly went to the vestry, gave him some, tea with sugar just to. By the time I came, when I brought the thing, his head just dropped back. Then I started praying. And I brought the car. I said they should put him in the car. And he was in the car. I was driving the car. One hand was on him, praying, arranging at the hospital. And when we got to the hospital, he was gone. At a point, some of the doctors were crying here and there. And I said, you will not die.
1: Mm.
0: You can't die.
1: Mm.
0: That day, I prayed in that, emergency. I prayed. And I said, it's not possible. And by the grace of God, he's alive today. So yes! That is, you die. So whoa. it was, and it was one of the things that God did that really, really, apart from the building itself, how mm-hmm. God supported us, brought in, people, somebody that we had no idea about just to support. Apart from that, that was one of the things that really challenged my faith and proved to me that God was with us. Yeah. I didn't even narrate the whole, just have to cut it.
1: This was a test of faith.
0: So it was a test of faith. And I said, no way, you won't die. It's not possible.
1: Mm.
0: Yeah, it's not possible. Then the Lord revived him. Yeah.
1: Wow, we thank God for this one.
0: Yeah.
1: Wow. Okay, so let's come to the role of the pastor's wife and
0: okay.
1: lady pastors. I know you do Women of Faith conferences.
0: That's right.
1: Women of Faith.
0: Yeah.
1: You organize pastor's wives and lady
0: pastors. We have pastor's wife and lady pastors conference, which is separate.
1: Separate.
0: From
1: okay.
0: the Women of Faith
1: conference. Oh, okay, because that one is separate
0: separate,
1: conference.
0: Yeah.
1: Okay. So I want to understand the role of pastors' wives more.
0: okay,
1: and lady pastors. Like I was saying, I chanced on a video just this afternoon. Mm. And a lady was saying that he mentioned a certain pastor in Ghana's name, that the wife is a chartered accountant, he has an MBA, blah, blah, blah. But when he got married to this pastor, all of a sudden, he's just a pastor's wife. And then you rightly said that the pastor's wife is also a ministry.
0: Yeah.
1: So if you happen to be a pastor's wife, you also have a ministry or a role to play.
0: Yeah.
1: Does your role automatically change? Like she was saying, whoever that you are, the moment you marry a pastor, do you just drop everything and just become a pastor's wife? And if you say you are a pastor's wife, what is actually your role in the church and the ministry?
0: All right. So one thing about being a pastor's wife is, you know, pastors are trained. Mm. They go to Bible school.
1: Yes.
0: They are trained to be pastors.
1: Okay.
0: So before a man of God is a pastor, he's trained.
1: Mm-hmm.
0: But the pastor's wife is not trained.
1: Mm.
0: So, but as soon as you are married to a pastor, everybody is expecting you to know what to do,
1: mm-hmm,
0: and to even be a pastor, which is not right.
1: Yeah.
0: Which is not right. So sometimes it's very confusing. Very, very confusing. And that's the reason why we even started the pastor's wife and the lady pastors.
1: Mm.
0: Because when I married as a pastor's wife, mm-hmm, I was young.
1: Mm-hmm.
0: And I saw that there was nobody there to tell you what to do.
1: Mm-hmm.
0: So you just have to struggle and find your feet. Everybody has a definition for you.
1: Mm-hmm.
0: Everybody has an expectation for you.
1: Mm-hmm.
0: How the pastor's wife is supposed to behave. You have to be everywhere at every time, minding everybody's business, which is confusing at times. So if you are not careful, you lose yourself.
1: Mm.
0: That your uniqueness may be lost. So when I saw that, when I didn't have that, then I said, no, we need to start pastor's wife and pastor's lady pastor's ministry or meeting here and there, so that the young ones that are coming up, mm, who don't know what to do when they become pastor's wife, then they have mentors or they have somebody that can give them some kind of tutorship or mentoring so that they know exactly what to do.
1: Mm.
0: So to be a pastor's wife, you must be very careful that you are not just lost in the title. You can be just lost in the title of a pastor's wife. But what exactly your role is, you may lose it.
1: Mm.
0: The pastor's wife, first of all, is the pastor to the pastor.
1: Okay.
0: You are to minister to your pastor. Okay. That is the role, the basic role, the fundamental role. The pastor's wife is not mainly for the church. She is not in to serve the church or to do everything for the church. The pastor's wife is there to serve the pastor. So you are there to minister to your husband. So how do you minister to your husband? You minister to him in the home. That is, you take care of him as a husband. You take care of him as a man. You take care of him as a father. You take care of him as a husband. And you take care of him as a man of God. Because, you know, sometimes it's difficult for us as pastor's wife to take that position of spiritually empowering our husbands as well.
1: Okay.
0: It takes a lot to bring yourself to that point, to have enough wisdom, to have enough knowledge, to be spiritually discerning, to be able to minister to your husband,
1: mm-hmm,
0: and to help or to partner in the ministry. That is, you are there for him. So you are not there to please the church.
1: Mm-hmm.
0: That is the first and foremost. So whatever you are even doing in the church is because you are ministering to the man. So you are doing it because he wants you to do it.
1: Mm-hmm.
0: You are doing it because it is part of your service unto him.
1: Mm-hmm.
0: It can be very confusing. Yes. It can be really confusing. So you can sideline your husband,
1: mm-hmm,
0: and just get so much lost in the church, want to just meet the need of people in the church. And even at a point that you may take your husband's work even from him. But you are not there as a pastor to the church. You are there as a pastor to your husband.
1: Okay.
0: You is the pastor's wife who pastors the pastor.
1: Mm.
0: Then also as a mother to the church. So the role to your husband is for you to serve him.
1: Mm-hmm.
0: And your servants as a mother to the church is that aspect of him who is supposed to take care of the church as a mother.
1: Okay.
0: That's what you do.
1: Mm-hmm.
0: So in a way, you are ministering with him.
1: Mm-hmm.
0: You are doing the aspect that he should have done as a mother, which he could not do.
1: Mm-hmm.
0: But you are there as a mother and you are playing that role.
1: Mm-hmm.
0: So you are also playing his indirectly for him,
1: mm-hmm.
0: or you are playing his role for him.
1: Yeah.
0: So you don't sideline him and as if he is not, you know, it's not part of the whole thing, and just do what you want. So in your ministering to the church, it should be indirectly ministering to the pastor.
1: Okay.
0: That's one thing. So he comes first. Apart when it comes to ministering to the church, God comes first in your life. Your husband comes second as a pastor's wife. And then making sure that you are serving his ministry comes next. That's one thing. So being there as a mother to the church is to have a spiritual overseeing of in the church.
1: Okay.
0: You are like a gatekeeper.
1: Okay.
0: That's you are like a gatekeeper. You are watching what is coming in and what is going out. Mm. You are keenly, your spirit man is so much alive that you want to know what is the atmosphere in the church. Your eagle eye is watching to make sure is everything going on well. So spiritually, you are alert. Physically, you are alert. That's one thing. As a pastor's wife. Mm-hmm. So you can't be a pastor's wife and just be there and things will just be, you know, haphazard. You lead from behind.
1: Okay.
0: So there is no competition with you and your husband.
1: Mm.
0: You lead from behind. You lead from behind. So you are there watching. Is there anything that needs to be put right?
1: Mm.
0: Is there anything that needs to be changed?
1: Mm.
0: Is there anything that, you know, is there anything that I could draw my husband's attention to that he's not taking notice of?
1: Mm.
0: These are some of the things that you do. And also the time we are in now, there are people, most people who come to church don't have home.
1: Mm.
0: There are no parents in homes.
1: Mm.
0: So the church must have a system that, you know, closes that gap.
1: Mm.
0: So you as a pastor's wife should find a way to make sure that that gap closes.
1: Mm-hmm.
0: And one thing about leadership is that you don't have to do everything yourself. So as a pastor's wife, you should know the resources that are in the church.
1: Yeah.
0: The people that God has given to you. That can be used to be a blessing to the church and a blessing to the members. So it's not just about you trying to do everything, fitting in everywhere. No, God has given, every church is giving so much resources. But to be able to identify the resources and know that this can be used for this, this can be used for this, that can be used for this, that is also a role of a pastor's wife. You can be behind and still be seeing all these things and finding a way to manage it and do it ministering unto your husband.
1: Wow.
0: That's one thing. Yeah.
1: Then the pastor's wife role is a broader one.
0: It's a big thing. It's huge.
1: Yeah, it's huge.
0: It's huge.
1: It seems like it cuts across every corner.
0: Yeah, it cuts across every corner. So you need a lot of wisdom to know how to play the role.
1: Yeah.
0: Other than that, it will be overwhelming. Yeah. So delegation is very important. It's key. It's identifying the resource.
1: Yes.
0: Know that this person has is an expert here. Mm-hmm. So you don't need to be there. Just let that person handle. You can handle everything.
1: Yeah.
0: Yes. So God brought in all these people so that they can work together. So you equip people to do the things that need to be done. That's, you know, it's more of training.
1: Yes.
0: It's more of training. It's more of making sure that you equip people to do what God wants them to do in the church.
1: Mm.
0: But not you, you know, trying to do everything by yourself. You can't. Yeah.
1: Looking at how tedious the work is, what are some of the challenges that come with it?
0: The challenges that come with it is to everybody wants to be satisfied. Everybody wants you to behave like them,
1: mm-hmm.
0: to think like them,
1: mm-hmm.
0: to marry like them, to raise your children like them. So when you have about 20, 30 families in the church, and every family is expecting you to train your child like them, mm-hmm. how do you do that?
1: Mm-hmm.
0: Because somebody's family, they dress this way.
1: Mm-hmm.
0: So your children must dress this way, mm-hmm. before they know that, oh, you are training your children well. They must talk this way for them to know that, oh, your children are respectful. If they don't talk like how we talk in our home, then you are not raising your children. So it's very confusing. So you as a person must know the kind of family you want to raise. The kind of parents you want to be, the kind of children you want to raise, and raise your children uniquely in a godly way, but not to meet everybody's standard. You confuse your children.
1: Yeah.
0: Yeah. So their uniqueness should not be lost. So there's the need for you to be able to know what you are supposed to do at every given time. Okay. That discernment is so key.
1: Mm.
0: That discernment is so key. And you must have a big heart to love. You operate in love. Mm. So when you're operating in love, you do what is right.
1: Okay.
0: That's what. If you are not just operating on face level, you want to please some people, you want to be in their good books, and you if you are doing that, you have problem. But if you are genuinely operating in love, and you know that in your heart that this is what God wants me to do, and you are doing that, it will be safe for you.
1: Mm.
0: It's better for you.
1: Mm.
0: Yes, far better.
1: Far better.
0: Far, far better.
1: Mommy, let's talk about lady pastors too. As a lady pastor, are there some challenges that are peculiar to lady pastors than men?
0: Yeah, in our society, mm-hmm. when it comes to ministry, a lot of men don't accept women's ministry or ladies' ministry.
1: Yeah.
0: So for a lady pastor to be leading a church,
1: mm-hmm.
0: you need a special grace,
1: yeah.
0: to be able to know how to handle the male in the church,
1: mm.
0: to be able to be comfortable to serve God and also be willing to work with you.
1: Mm.
0: So that is one of the challenges, because culturally there is a problem there.
1: Yeah.
0: So you must know how to maneuver or navigate,
1: yeah.
0: as a lady pastor to be able, and also because you are a lady pastor, especially those who are not married, there is that kind of stigma. Sometimes people think that it's because of some particular character, that's why you are not married. Or because you are not married, you may be playing games here and there. So those ideas are also there, which may affect the ministry of the lady pastor. These are peculiar people. Mm-hmm. And because some are also not married, they are also exposed to the opposite sex.
1: Mm-hmm.
0: Yeah, that temptation is also there. So these things are some of the challenges when it comes to lady pastors. And when your husband is not a pastor,
1: mm-hmm.
0: and he has to be in under your ministry.
1: Mm-hmm.
0: That's another thing,
1: yes.
0: So you must know your role,
1: yeah.
0: the distinction between you being a pastor and you being a wife. So if you don't know the difference between that, you have problem, because when you are supposed to be a wife, you may want to be a pastor to your husband. So you must know when you are supposed to be a pastor and when you are supposed to be a wife. And also, not just being a pastor, you must also know the difference between your members and your husband being your member.
1: That role is going to be very interesting, though.
0: Very complex. You need grace to
1: be. It's going to be very interesting.
0: Very complex. Yes. Extremely complex. But sometimes it works perfectly when the man is understanding and is also appreciate the call upon the woman, then it becomes a very nice combination. Nice.
1: Well, how can the church best support pastors' wives?
0: Wow.
1: Yeah, how can the church best support pastors' wives?
0: The first and foremost support is prayer. If there's anything you have to do for your pastor's wife, pray for her. Pray for her, because the work is difficult. It's difficult because it's a lonely path. It's a lonely path because most of the times, especially when I tell people, if your husband is a shepherd, if he's not doing ministry for livelihood, but his heart is in the ministry, and he's a shepherd to the sheep that God has committed into, most of the time, which is not supposed to be, the members becomes his priority, and the family is mostly neglected. So as members, you need to pray for your pastor's wife, and even pray for your pastors as well, and especially for their marriage, that the Lord will make sure that there is that understanding and there is that bonding between the two of them. Because, you know, sometimes it's such that whatever your husband is giving out there is the same thing that is needed at home, and he's not doing it.
1: Okay.
0: And you know he's doing it out there. And you know who is doing it to. So let's take it that a pastor's child school fee is not paid. And the pastor is paying fees for some members there. And the wife knows that he paid school fees for it. So if you are not careful, you'll be embittered. You'll be full of bitterness. So there's a need for prayer, for understanding. As much as the shepherd is to take care of the sheep, he's also have to take care of his home, which is his priority. And also, members should also think about the pastor's wife.
1: Okay.
0: It's important that he also have a home to take care of. He has a wife to take care of. So sometimes, intentionally, we need to create some gaps and give some allowance to the pastor. Because if you want the pastor to be in your home every day, what of his home? That's one thing. If you want him to solve every problem for you, what of his family? If he becomes the source of your income, what of his children too? So these are sometimes we forget that the pastor is also a human being. He can get tired. So I think that there's a need for education, but because sometimes we don't want to offend members. A pastor finished preaching, so tired, and he has to continue,
1: talking to them.
0: It affects his health. So some people can decide that as for Sunday after preaching, I won't see pastor. I'll prefer to book an appointment with him and see him. That will work for him.
1: Yeah.
0: But if he should be speaking to after preaching is very tiresome. Pastor, you know.
1: Yes.
0: How you become tired when you preach. As
1: you.
0: Soon as virtue has gone out, yes. You are so tired.
1: Well, interesting. This afternoon, my second, my first daughter, who's the second born, he's just 6 years.
0: Okay.
1: Just this afternoon, we came back from church and then I went to sleep. She just told me, said, daddy, why is it that every day after church, when you come, you sleep? That's what she asked me.
0: Yes. Because it's so tiring.
1: Yes.
0: Very tiring.
1: Mm.
0: So I think there are some measures that we should just be thoughtful about the pastor and the pastor's wife.
1: Yeah.
0: That what can we do to support these people?
1: Mm.
0: What can we do that will make ministry work a bit easier for them?
1: Mm.
0: I think when members think that way,
1: mm-hmm.
0: The Lord himself will direct them as to what to do.
1: Yeah.
0: So you support your pastors with prayer. You support your pastors with encouragement. Encouragement is very important. So sometimes the pastor's wife feels so lonely. They are just lost in it, in the business. Your husband comes to the pulpit, preach, and everybody gets excited. But who is preaching to the pastor's wife? Who is encouraging him? Who is there for her? So these are the things that members sometimes, a word of encouragement can just pull her out or wherever she is. And you know, when she's going through something, a pastor's wife cannot come to the congregation and tell them. So there are a lot of things that are locked in them. So if members also don't know and they are lashing on the same person who is going through so much, it's heartbreaking. So I think there should be, it's more of prayer, it's more of encouragement, and also you should also support the pastor's wife financially. I think it's important.
1: It's important.
0: As much as the pastor's wife has to get do something, you know, the way the pastor is considered. You know, most of the time when I have pastor's guests, I prefer to give gift to their wives than the husband.
1: Okay.
0: Because I know that the church will always remember the pastor.
1: Exactly.
0: But they always forget the pastor's pastor.
1: Yeah.
0: The one pastoring the pastor, they forget. So I prefer giving to the pastor's wife than the pastor, because whatever it is, pastor will get. So let the pastor, the members remember the pastor's wife.
1: Mm.
0: Not because I'm a pastor's wife, but it's very important that people you take care of spiritually. The Bible says when they bless you with material things, it's not a big deal.
1: Yeah.
0: So we should also bless them with material things and be there for them. And pastors should be, or pastor's wife also should be defended. Don't just hear anything about the pastor's wife and just start lashing at her and things like that.
1: Yeah.
0: You should be able to defend your pastor's wife. Yeah.
1: Thank you so much, Mommy, for that. We are getting ready to wrap up the conversation.
0: Okay.
1: So I want to remind you, you can still send in your messages. I have a couple of messages. I'll still read them. You can just send in your message. And very soon, I'll open the phone lines. If you want to call, you can call. And the number is 020-2085-888. 020-2085-888. Mommy, two things on this issue.
0: All right.
1: Then we come and talk about faith convention.
0: All right.
1: To a pastor's wife who feels rejected, who feels overwhelmed, who feels that I'm not being seen, what advice will you give to such a lady?
0: First of all, I want you to know that the Lord who calls you cares so much about you. He knows you by your name, and he's so much interested in you. So in such situations, the only person or the first person you can run to is to run back to God, because that's the safest place. That's the safest place. You can be vulnerable there and still be safe. It's important. So find a way in the midst of the trouble, in the midst of the turbulence, in the midst of the pain, find a way to still talk to God, have a conversation with God. You know, God is not interested in you articulating, you know, your problem in a special way. Just as a broken person will come to the Father and talk to the Father, come in that brokenness. Use your broken words in whatever state is you have to put it. He knows your heart. He can read your heart. He can hear you. He will attend to you. He will listen to you. He will come through for you. So I will encourage that if there is any place of safety you can run to, is to run to the secret place of God. Get in there. He will have a word for you. He will comfort you. Because the Bible says he's the God of all comfort. He comforts us in every situation. And that is why he also gave us his spirit. The Holy Spirit is a helper. Just as you, as a wife, you are a helper to the pastor. He's also a helper. So he can come in and help you and strengthen you. And the burden that you are thinking is so huge that cannot be carried is overwhelming. He can carry it for you. Jesus is an expert in that. That's why he said, cast your burdens upon me, and for I care for you. So he cares so much for us. That is the safe place. That is the most safest place you can run to. And you can run to at any time, at anywhere, in your kitchen, in your washroom, in your bedroom, wherever you are. Even if you don't have space in the church, wherever you are, you can talk to him. And God, who answers prayer, will answer you speedily. And secondly, get somebody that you can talk to, a spirit-filled pastor's wife who can understand you. I want to let you know, most of the time, we think that in the time we are in, there are no good people. That's what people say. That's, now you can't get anybody you can trust. You can't get, it's not true. Our God is a good, is a giver of good gifts. God give good gifts, and he give good gifts as men unto men. There are still pastor's wife who have integrity. There are some that will shield you. There are some that are mothers. There are some that will make sure that you are covered. Your shame is not exposed. And I want to encourage you, find one of such people, run to. And by the time you live there, the burden will be lifted somehow. Because it's not everything that you can handle alone. There are things God will prepare people along the line of your life to help you. Seek for those people. That let the Spirit of God direct you to such people. And you will not regret it. There are still good people on earth. There are still people who are like angels. You meet them, you say, oh, I've met my angel. And I pray that as you pray in your closet, the Lord himself will connect you to such people. Because the Bible says that the step of the righteous is ordered by the Lord. God can order your step to the right person who can hold your hand, walk with you, and make sure that you are out of that situation that you are in. And I think that that will be so much reassuring to you. So pray, look for help, and if it becomes necessary, look for a counselor, a professional counselor. It's also very important. Don't stay in your pain. Don't cover it. There's nothing new under the sun. That's what I tell people. What you are going through is common. Somebody say commonize it. It's a common thing unto men. So your issue is a common thing unto men.
1: Sure.
0: You can share it with somebody and you will have a result. That thing you think that there is no solution to it, someone will let you, oh, this thing is been happening. It's this way. This, handle it this way and there. And you come out of it. So seek for help. It's important.
1: Thank you very much, Mommy. Two questions. I'll put them together on this topic and then we'll move on to talk about the program. To a young pastor's wife who let's say, just started ministry, what's going to be your advice to such a person? And then in case they want to be involved in conferences for pastors' wives and lady pastors, how can they be part of such conferences?
0: Okay. As a young pastor's wife, what I want you to know is that it is the Lord who has called you. As soon as you marry to a pastor, you are in ministry by default. There's nothing you can do about it. As much as you are not a pastor, you are a pastor to the pastor, who is your husband.
1: Yes.
0: And that ministry alone needs grace.
1: Mm.
0: So you go back to the one who has called you to enable you.
1: Mm.
0: I want you to know there's grace for everything.
1: Mm.
0: The Bible says God is a God of all grace, and he gives grace in its sufficiency for every good work.
1: Mm.
0: So God can give you grace, and you can take that grace and be able to function as you are supposed to function.
1: Mm.
0: So make sure that you have a personal relationship with God.
1: Mm.
0: You know, there's one thing, God gives grace for ministry.

0: and character, and you say, I want to grow in this, and in the year you build strength, you muscle, you mature yourself in that, then the next time you do that, and also look for a mentor of where you are going, somebody who has gone ahead of you and is going where you want to be and is already ahead of you. One thing mentorship does is that it gives you speed, it gives you, you know, it shortens your time of laboring, it shortens your time of learning, and it gives you speed to be ahead even of the people who are mentoring you, because things that they have learned in junk of time, they will take a short time and teach you, and you can be ahead of them. So look for a mentor and let that mentor also mentor you. And also, when you want to join the Pastor's Wife and Lady Pastor's Conference, we have the conference every year, and mostly it's in May or June. So when the conference is about to commence or happen, we normally write letters to all the churches. Okay. And then we also make radio announcements here and there. We do a lot of publicity to make sure that every pastor's wife around in the region, now we do it on regional basis and national basis. So when you are doing the regional basis, every pastor's wife in the region, we try to find a way to reach them. Whatever it is, be praying about it and tell God that I want to be part of this movement, and God will surely connect you.
1: Amen.
0: And also, you can also contact me.
1: Okay.
0: Yeah.
1: Sure. At the church office, right?
0: Yeah.
1: Yeah. Sure. Thank you so much. We are getting ready to wrap up the conversation. Yeah, okay. So, lastly, I want us to talk about Faith Convention.
0: All right.
1: I know Faith Convention is coming up. Pastor Roland has told me a long time.
0: Okay.
1: So, I've been expecting it. And then,
0: all right.
1: Yeah. So, let me tell us about Faith Convention. When are we coming? Who are we expecting?
0: Faith Convention is one of the annual conferences or program for CCC Church, Cape Coast. I think when we started the church after a year, that God gave that vision to pastor. So for all these years, every year we have it. And it's been building momentum every year. And this year, God will grace us with some great speakers or vessels that he has prepared. We are waiting and looking forward to Apostle Kato from Stephen Kato from Uganda. He is a very crazy man in the Lord. Very, very seriously in love with Jesus. So he will give us so much exposition in the Word of God. And then we're going to have Pastor Goodwill from Nigeria. He's also another faith man. And we are expecting that. Yeah, 3 days ago, I was telling him that make sure you are coming right from the presence of God. You are coming from the secret place. He said, that is where I am dwelling. So he's coming with grace, so much grace. And I know this year the Lord is going to bless us. And we are going to have Pastor Roland also from Accra, who is going to be one of the speakers. And the host is Pastor Ike Hoxson. And the theme for this year's Faith Convention is
1: faith which defies the senses.
0: Wow. The faith which defies the senses. So it's a crazy faith.
1: I tell you
0: that you don't use your brain.
1: I tell you, you
0: don't use your senses.
1: No.
0: And so we are just going to dive in the Word of God and take the Word of God as it is to be able to move and journey to whatever God wants to do with us. So we're going to start on Sunday, that's 20th of this month to 27th of this month. So it's a whole week that we are going to have this program. Wherever you are, whether you are in Cape Coast, outside Cape Coast, if you want to come and lodge, let us know. We can arrange for accommodation for you. And then we're going to have some morning leadership sections as well.
1: Okay.
0: So we are taking off on Sunday throughout the week up to Sunday. Sunday 27 will be the finale of the Faith Convention. I want to encourage everyone who is hearing my voice, don't miss this year's Faith Convention, because God has a word for you. God has a miracle for you. God has a package for you.

0: So we'll be blessed to have you.
1: Thank you so much, mommy. I'm coming myself on all the days.
0: That's good.
1: I'll be there in all the days. That would be wonderful. Thank you so much, mommy, for coming. Thank you so much, mommy, for coming. Before I take your final word,
0: okay,
1: I want to ask this. In this dispensation that we are in, what is the greatest heart desire that you have as a person?
0: The dispensation that we are in is, yesterday I was telling somebody, is the best of the best for the church. And it's a dispensation that God has removed all the standards just to make sure that the church have a role to play in history.
1: Okay.
0: And there's so much grace, so much grace, so much for the church. Anyone who has received Christ and the Spirit of God is dwelling in you, I want you to know that it's a season God wants to use you tremendously. The Bible says, they that know their God shall be strong, and they will do exploits. And it's a season of knowledge. You can't be a Christian without knowledge. You must be exposed to knowledge. You must have time for the Word of God. You must spend time on the Word of God. You must study the Word of God. You have to be saturated with the Word of God. You must know what Jesus is saying and is telling you to do. And you must work in obedience. It's a season that the world is looking forward for the church to bring the solutions that they are looking for. And God is ready to use anybody. The standard, the platform is flat. Anyone can be used for anything. So I want to encourage the church, and especially the youth. This is a season of innovation. This is a season of creativity. This is a season of invention. God is pouring himself into man. The problems of life cannot be solved by the world. Well, the world cannot solve their problem. God is using the church, and he's using us from the basis. He's going back to the creation. He's going back to the power of creation. He's going back to bring order into creation. And he's looking for the church to take its position. You must be the light in your office. You must be the solution in that family. You must be the counselor in that marriage. You must be the one God is using. So I want you to know that is the season of the church and is the best of the best. If we can rise up and know that God has called us, and he has called us unto righteousness, and he has called us to set things right, God will blow our mind with what he's going to do. Not in the church. It's no more in the church. No. We have nothing to do in the church again. It's enough. Let's come out. Let's work in the marketplace. Let that woman in the market know that you are a Christian. Let him see literally the presence of God in you by the wisdom you display. This is a season for the church, and the church must rise up and take advantage of what God is doing. And it's also a season for deception, that everything look alike. So if you don't have knowledge, you'll be deceived. So there's a need for you to have knowledge and to have understanding into the things that God has given to the church and the dispensation we are in. Other than that, you can be seriously deceived and taken out of the faith. So it's a season that you need to know your God.
1: Wow, that's wonderful. I have so many messages here, but unfortunately time is not on our side and I can't read them. But then thank you so much for sending in your messages and your thoughts. We are so grateful to you on that. Keep on listening, keep on joining us every Sunday evening as we bring you the best of religious conversations. Mommy, as we leave, your final message, and then you greet three people as we go.
0: Final message.
1: Yes.
0: What I want to say is that God has a plan for each and every one of us. Whether you are a pastor, a pastor's wife, or whoever, your life is not an accident. But there's only one thing that can make you be realigned into destiny. It's your readiness to give your life to Christ. That is the only thing that makes the difference. And that is the best thing that can happen to your life. I want to encourage you that if you have not given your life to Christ, if you are not a believer, the Bible says that when you believe that Jesus is Lord and you confess with your mouth that he resurrected from the dead, you are saved. It's as simple as that. So I want to invite you to invite Jesus into your heart, and it will be the beginning of a change of many things in your life. That is the priority. And when the first thing is right, every other thing will fall into place. So this evening, invite Christ into your life, wherever you are, in your room, in your home, wherever you are. Invite Jesus in your heart. And if you have no place, there are a lot of churches in the metropolis that you can attend. I can recommend Assemblies of God for you. I can recommend CCC for you. I can recommend Pastor Grace and Faith
1: Ministry.
0: I know the founder is a wonderful woman of God.
1: Yeah.
0: So you can be there. You come and learn the word of God. And your life will never be the same. That is the only thing that can change your life.
1: Amen.
0: God bless you.
1: Amen. You want to greet?
0: All right. Hey, I can't greet without greeting my darling. Though I left home. He was right home when I left. But okay. This special greetings comes to you, Pastor Ike Holson, from my your own darling, Tina, your baby. I love you. And I thank God for your life.
1: Amen.
0: And I admire your passion for the Lord.
1: Mm.
0: And I pray that we'll continue to only do the will of God.
1: Mm.
0: I also want to greet Pastor Wilson and the wife, who is taking care of our branch, one of our branches in Kotokraba. That's Lord Jade's temple. I love you. And I thank God for your life and your dedication for the work of God. And I pray for greater grace for your life and your ministry. The third person, Pastor and Mrs. Ejapon.
1: Okay.
0: I say, God bless you for the great work that you are doing. Can I add more one?
1: Sure.
0: Dr. Bauer and the wife, God bless you. And all CCC members, God bless you.
1: Thank you so much, Mommy, for coming. We are so grateful for making time with us to talk to us. And to all our listeners and viewers, thank you for making time with us each and every Sunday evening. Until I come your way again next week, I say shalom.

Personally, for me, when a song blesses me so much, I prefer to listen to it than to sing it. Most of the songs that probably have really blessed my life, I don't know how to sing them. Because normally I just like soaking in. But this was one of those songs I didn't tell Kiki. For almost a week, this song was a blessing to my life. And then he sends the song and say, there's a song we need to do. Truthfully, I told him I couldn't have the time to open it yet. So a few days to like Thursday, I decided to open it. I said, how come it's the same song you sent to me again? It carries, if you've read Psalm 34,